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Well, I just love playing that one. Good way to get things started, too. Epic. Faith No More. And we have plenty of faith in a 4-hour show that's just getting underway. Tim Jeffries, keeping things smoking with Boston.

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9: Here is your weather forecast from the ABK Flooring Weather Center. Look for a 30% chance of rain tonight, mostly cloudy, with an overnight low of 55. Partly sunny for your Thursday with an afternoon high 71. 20% chance of showers overnight on Thursday. Partly cloudy with a low around 58. And showers likely, possibly a thunderstorm for Friday with a high near 73.
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0: Living after midnight, rocking into the dawn. Stuff I was pretty familiar with when I was a younger person, but no, not these days. However, just recently did a big trip, went to Europe on a bicycle tour. You know, flying back, our flight left at 3 p.m. and got back at like 8 p.m, although we were in the air for 8 hours. I was all discombobulated. Felt like I was rocking until the dawn. The cars are on the way, so is Whitesnake. Stick around.
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0: 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Here is your weather forecast from the ABK Flooring Weather Center. Look for a 30% chance of rain tonight, mostly cloudy, with an overnight low of 55. Partly sunny for your Thursday with an afternoon high 71. 20% chance of showers overnight on Thursday, partly cloudy with a low around 58. And showers likely, possibly a thunderstorm for Friday with a high near 73.
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0: Going down the only road I've ever known. David Coverdale, Whitesnake. You know, David Coverdale recently not only announced his retirement for the band Whitesnake, but he said he's hanging up his social media feeds as well. Just going to spend some quality time with his family, which is a noble thing. Although, I miss David Coverdale's tweets. He's a pretty funny guy. Bob Seger kicking off another long set. We got some Queensryche too. 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
7: Here is your weather forecast from the ABK Flooring Weather Center. Look for a 30% chance of rain tonight, mostly cloudy, with an overnight low of 55. Partly sunny for your Thursday with an afternoon high 71. 20% chance of showers overnight on Thursday, partly cloudy with a low around 58. And showers likely, possibly a thunderstorm for Friday with a high near 73.
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0: Pink Floyd, whole lot of green. Get a little money. It's Tim Jeffrey, speaking of green, 13th annual Avocado Festival in Tancarquero, Mexico took place. And they set a Guinness World Record for making the biggest dish of guacamole. 14,941 pound of guacamole. That's a big dish of guac. More than 1,000 local growers and residents worked together to smash over 30,000 avocados. Produce the massive bowl of guac in just two and a half hours. Now, what do you do with all that guacamole? Because, you know, fresh guacamole, you have to eat it pretty quickly or it turns brown. What they did is a mystery. I'm just hoping they had plenty of chips on hand as well.
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0: Saturday night, June 20th, they're back again by popular demand. 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
3: Here is your weather forecast from the ABK Flooring Weather Center. Look for a 30% chance of rain tonight, mostly cloudy, with an overnight low of 55. Partly sunny for your Thursday with an afternoon high 71. 20% chance of showers overnight on Thursday. Partly cloudy with a low around 58. And showers likely, possibly a thunderstorm for Friday with a high near 73.
4: 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Hoosier proud.

0: David Bowie, Space Oddity. No surprise, inspired by Stanley Kubrick's movie A Space Odyssey. Although David admits that he was out of his gourd when he saw it. High as a kite. Standing by, the Stone Temple Pilots kicking off another long set next.
1: We believe strongly in the power of education.
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1: I'm IHSAA Commissioner Paul Neidig.
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6: Here is your weather forecast from the ABK Flooring Weather Center. Look for a 30% chance of rain tonight, mostly cloudy, with an overnight low of 55. Partly sunny for your Thursday with an afternoon high 71. 20% chance of showers overnight on Thursday, partly cloudy with a low around 58. And showers likely, possibly a thunderstorm for Friday with a high near 73.
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4: Here is your weather forecast from the ABK Flooring Weather Center. Look for a 30% chance of rain tonight, mostly cloudy, with an overnight low of 55. Partly sunny for your Thursday with an afternoon high 71. 20% chance of showers overnight on Thursday, partly cloudy with a low around 58. And showers likely, possibly a thunderstorm for Friday with a high near 73.
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0: 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Boston, it's Tim Jefferies. Some Blois to Cult and AC/DC on the way as we keep it rocking. And don't forget, beginning this Friday night, we'll kick off our Memorial weekend with double plays every hour through Memorial Day, Monday. 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
4: Here is your weather forecast from the ABK Flooring Weather Center. Look for a 30% chance of rain tonight, mostly cloudy, with an overnight low of 55. Partly sunny for your Thursday with an afternoon high 71. 20% chance of showers overnight on Thursday, partly cloudy with a low around 58. And showers likely, possibly a thunderstorm for Friday with a high near 73.
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0: someone else ever said you were their dancer?
1: Hello?
0: This is United States calling. Are we reaching...
2: Hello, hello, hello. Do you hear me now? Floyd from the Wall with Mud. We heard Journey with that na na na na na na na na na na na tune, the Love and Touch and Squeeze. And now they were supposed to end their tour around July 4th, the Final Frontier Tour. However, they've added more shows, as I knew they would. They'll be rocking through the end of the year. Way to go, Journey. The Who, they're coming up for you while they're on the Foo Fighters. And Van Halen, they're on deck too.
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0: Early who, and I can't explain with much. So they went into Retirementville, Pete Townsend and Roger Daltrey. Roger came out of Retirementville. He's doing a solo tour now. Lots of talk about Roger and Pete writing new tunes, getting into the studio and rocking on. Come on, guys, make it happen. Hey, Def Leppard coming up. I'll throw on Fleetwood Mac and Aerosmith. They're next.
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1: Here's your weather forecast from the ABK Flooring Weather Center. Mostly cloudy early today. Partly sunny this afternoon with a high near 71. 20% chance of showers in the overnight tonight. Partly cloudy with a low around 58. And for Friday, showers likely, possibly a thunderstorm with a high near 73.
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0: peace of mind, serenity, Boston with Mud. Oh, you should be all relaxed, all good. You know, we have the long Memorial Day weekend coming up right around the bend. If you have a cool boss, maybe your boss will cut you loose a little earlier on Friday to enjoy the long holiday weekend. Happy Memorial Day weekend to you and yours in advance. Black Sabbath, they're coming up. I'll throw on the crew for you and Supertramp. They're on deck, too.
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3: Here's your weather forecast from the ABK Flooring Weather Center. Mostly cloudy early today. Partly sunny this afternoon with a high near 71. 20% chance of showers in the overnight tonight. Partly cloudy with a low around 58. And for Friday, showers likely.

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Your kids know Taylor Swift. She knows every song we play. 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

0: sight in the moon, really. 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
1: 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And the wrong kind of rock. You know what we're talking about.

0: Hey, you know it. You got to keep on a pushing. REO with Mud Floyd from the Dark Side of the Moon in that set. You like the whole moon, lunar dealio, another full moon on the way in the month of May, May 31st. That full moon's called the blue moon, so do what you do when the full moon's up in the sky that night. The top they're coming up, I'll throw on Pearl Jam and the bloody ooh, they're waiting for you too.
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1: Here's your weather forecast from the ABK Flooring Weather Center. Mostly cloudy early today. Partly sunny this afternoon with a high near 71. 20% chance of showers in the overnight tonight. Partly cloudy with a low around 58. And for Friday, showers likely, possibly a thunderstorm with a high near 73.
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0: Yeah. Eddie Money and the Two Tickets. The Paradise with my John Mellencamp. In that set, Johnny is working very hard getting ready for his Dancing Words tour that begins in June, goes all the way through the summer, rocking only his top shelf classics. That's going to be quite a tour for sure. He is quite the entertainer. Hey, the Doobie Bros are coming up. I'll throw on Tom Petty and Fleetwood Mac. They're next.
1: We're living through a monetary crime scene, and your IRA or 401k is a key victim. Hi, Dr. Ron Paul here. In 1971, gold was $35 an ounce. After the dollar was cut loose from it, inflation soared. 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

0: What a great one from the Doobie Bros. You gotta listen to the music. That's a fine cruising tune when you put that on. That's a mellow cruise for you with a cool tune you can crank up all the way. And cruise, way to go, Doobie Bros. Bon Jovi is coming up. Alteron Queen and Ozzy is next.
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1: Here's your weather forecast from the ABK Flooring Weather Center. Mostly cloudy early today. Partly sunny this afternoon with a high near 71. 20% chance of showers in the overnight tonight. Partly cloudy with a low around 58. And for Friday, showers likely, possibly a thunderstorm with a high near 73.
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5: Here's your weather forecast from the ABK Flooring Weather Center. Mostly cloudy early today. Partly sunny this afternoon with a high near 71. 20% chance of showers in the overnight tonight. Partly cloudy with a low around 58. And for Friday, showers likely, possibly a thunderstorm with a high near 73.
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0: Moving on over, Hot Diggity Doggy is moving in. George Thorogood with Mud, an underrated guitar legend. He is fantastic and in concert. Wow. Lots of great stories, a ton of fun, a ton of sweating. He rocks all the way. Way to go, George Thorogood. AC/DC, they're coming up. I'll throw on Def Leppard and the Eagles are next.
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3: Here's your weather forecast from the ABK Flooring Weather Center. Mostly cloudy early today. Partly sunny this afternoon with a high near 71. 20% chance of showers in the overnight tonight. Partly cloudy with a low around 58. And for Friday, showers likely, possibly a thunderstorm with a high near 73.
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1: 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A quick note that the Boyle order in Odin for Horning Drive and Countryview Apartments and any other affected residents is lifted. There are no active Boyle orders in the town of Odin at this time. Officials around Davies County continue to monitor flooding and road damage following the heavy rainfall earlier this week, with several county roads remaining closed as of yesterday evening. County officials say the following roads remain closed due to high water until further notice: 1100 East between 1475 North and 1575 North, 1450 North between 1100 East and 1025 East, 450 East between 725 North and 750 North, and Old Vincennes Road, or County Road 150 North. Additional closures remain in place because of culvert washouts on 900 North between 300 East and 475 East, and between 150 East and 250 East. Meanwhile, NDOT reported last night that water was crossing State Road 358 at the Davies and Knox County line, with barricades expected to be placed in the area. State Road 257 remained open as of last night. Davies County Central Dispatch also reported high water covering County Road 100 West, also known as Edwardsport Road, from County Road 600 North to State Road 358. Authorities remind drivers to never travel through high water, warning that portions of the roadway could be washed out. Beginning around Monday, June 1st, crews will close State Road 57 in Washington. This closure will occur at the railroad tracks near Railroad Street. This closure will allow for a railroad crossing replacement project. This work is expected to take about a week to complete, depending on weather. The official detour is State Road 358 to State Road 67 to State Road 550 to US 50. Local traffic will have access up to the point of closure. A new military leadership position is being assigned to Naval Support Activity Crane as part of an expansion tied to advanced weapons development programs. U.S. Senator Jim Banks says the Department of Defense plans to assign a one-star reserve flag officer to Crane by October 1st. The officer will oversee integration of the Navy's nuclear sea-launch cruise missile program and conventional prompt strike weapon system, including hypersonic missile development. Banks called the move the most significant expansion in the installation's history, saying it will bring additional manpower and authority to Crane. Located primarily in Martin County, Crane employs more than 6,000 workers and contractors across more than 62,000 acres. The 49th annual Vincennes Rendezvous is set for this weekend, rain or shine, at the French Commons in Vincennes. Marketing Director Mark Hill says it is a big weekend for the whole family.
2: We have the normal kind of things that people expect, are battles that happen both days of our event, and of course we have children's games and all kinds of entertainment that parade around the ground, both musical as well as entertaining, and then of course the fabulous food that we have. That's usually the first time of the year that people can experience that outdoor kind of cooking at a large festival like this.
1: Buttons are $12 for the entire weekend, or daily admission will also be available. The rendezvous is 9 to 6 on Saturday and 10 to 5 on Sunday at the French Commons in Vincennes. Registration is now open for the 24th annual Ferdinand Heimatfest 5K Run and Walk and Kids Fun Run sponsored by Best Home Furnishings. The event will take place on Saturday, June 20th at 8 a.m. Registration and sign-ins will be held at the Forest Park Junior High School gym. Organizers say the 5K course will feature areas around Forest Park High School, the Monastery, and Old Town Lake. The Kids Fun Run for ages 12 and under will be held at the Forest Park High School track immediately following the 5K. Pre-registration for the 5K is $20 before June 12th and increases to $25 after June 12th. The Kids Fun Run is free without a shirt, or $10 with a commemorative t-shirt. Awards will be presented in multiple age groups, with prize money awarded to the overall male and female winners. Registration forms are available on the Ferdinand Hymet Fest website and the festival's Facebook page. On the area arrest report, 46-year-old Matthew Lewandowski of Washington was arrested on account of driving while suspended with a prior. No bond was set. 47-year-old Marie Francis of Washington was arrested on account of domestic battery. No bond was set. 79-year-old Danny Nail of Washington was arrested on account of domestic battery. No bond was set. And 30-year-old Marquise Jones of Washington was arrested on count of OVWI with a controlled substance and endangerment, dealing marijuana, possession of paraphernalia, and unlawful possession of a firearm by a serious felon. No bond was set. And we have one obituary. Rick Gandy passed away on May 16th in Edwardsport. There will be a memorial visitation Friday, May 29th from 5 to 8 p.m. at Frederick & Son McClure Funeral Homes in Bicknell. Rick Gandy was 66 years old. And that's a look at news on the Razor 94.5 WRZR.
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4: Good morning, everyone. Here's your latest forecast from the ABK Flooring Weather Center. We've got a pretty decent day settling in today if you want to get some outside work done. It looks like more rain showers will be moving in for tomorrow. Now, as we head for the holiday weekend, it doesn't look like a washout. We'll probably have a few showers in there, but overall, not looking too bad. So for today, skies will be partly sunny, a high of 72. Then for tonight, partly cloudy, dropping to 58. For tomorrow, cloudy skies, showers redeveloping with a high of 75. Looking ahead to the holiday weekend, partly cloudy all days. There could be a few scattered showers with highs each day near 80 degrees. And that's your latest forecast. I'm WTWO meteorologist Jesse Walker.
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Heading over to the other side with the Aerosmith Boys, along with Lester, in the middle of another superset, Killer Classics. And you can't help, if you're an old, myself, hear this song, and Dan Aykroyd, Jane Curtin, at the Saturday Night Live news desk, back in the day. Dan would turn to her and say, Jane, you... See, if you remember that, you're a big fan of the show.

0: Lou Gramm, Mick Jones, Al Greenwood, the crew. A few years ago, of course, Rock and Roll Hall of Fame induction. Buffalo Springfield with that hippy dippy song, For What It's Worth. Stop. Hey, what's that sound? Everybody, look what's going down. Along with Lester, today going down according to the calendar from the Half Dollar Store down the street. It's Eat More Vegetables and Fruits Day. Yeah, eat your fruits and vegetables day. Isn't that like supposed to be every day? It's also National Strawberries and Cream Day. There you go. Fruit. Oh, no, that's dairy. Never mind. Talk Like Yoda Day. It's also Waitstaff Day. Global Accessibility Awareness Day. Yeah, for folks that are in wheelchairs, got to be aware of those with disabilities and how our world isn't really fair for them. It's also World Day of Cultural Diversity. And in case you didn't get the memo, today's also National Memo Day. Yes, 5/21/26 is National Memo Day.
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6: From Shake Broadcasting Sports and the Rhodes Automotive Sports Desk, I'm Brian Emmons. First serve going to go to tennis today. They wrapped up that other semifinal over in Ligoti. We told you it was going to be a good one going in, and it was. Ligoti wins a squeaker, 3-2 over the North Davies Cougars. Ligoti wins one singles and two singles. North Davies wins three singles and number one doubles. But Ligoti comes on to win the number two doubles, and they will now face the Bar Reeve Vikings tonight at 5:30 for the sectional crown. At the Vincennes sectional, it was Washington shutting out Washington Catholic, South Knox shutting out Lincoln. So tonight it'll be South Knox and Washington in what promises to be a good one at 5 o'clock in Vincennes for the sectional crown. Girls track sectional updates. Lady Hatchets placed third as a team at that Princeton sectional. They got a sectional champion in Leah Owens. She cleared 9'6" in the pole vault to head to the regional. Other regional bound athletes, the 4x1 relay team of Haley Thompson, Leah Owens, Lexi Nalen, and Ava Hill, the 4x4 relay team, Genesis Gomez, Lexi Nalen, Isla Owens, Adara Rainey, the 4x8 relay team, Allie Decker, Adara Rainey, Genesis Gomez, and Isla Owens, and then the pole vaulters, not only Leah Owens, but also Isla Owens. In the 400-meter dash, it's Adara Rainey. Good luck to those participants. In softball last night, number one in 1A, Bar Reeve, 8, Castle, 5. Big win for the Vikings on their home field. They pick up win number 24 on the season. Twos were wild for Hallie Knepp, who went 2-for-2 with 2 runs scored, 2 RBIs, 2 walks, and 1 homer. Vincennes topped West Vigo 15-6. On the baseball diamond, Bar Reeve beats Bloomfield 12-9. Carson Boyd, 4-for-4 day for the senior. Brendan Cornelius and Kirsten Loniger both went deep for the Vikings. Wrigley Wirtz picked up the win on the mound. South Spencer topped Jasper 4-2. Major League Baseball, the Reds over the Phillies. You heard it on the General, 9-4. South Stewart went 4-for-5 with 2 RBIs and a home run. For the Daily Trackside Update, here's the bird to my Ernie, Mark Janes.
7: Moving ever closer to race day from the Indianapolis Motor Speedway, this is Mark Janes. Some of the numbers involving the front row starters for the 110th Indianapolis 500. It's the first 500 since 1993 to feature two former winners starting first and second. The last time that happened, Ari Leyendijk and Mario Andretti. It's the first front row since 2015 to feature cars from both Chip Ganassi Racing and Team Penske. As far as pole sitter Alex Palou, he's the eighth defending 500 champion to win the pole, but the first since 2010 when Elio Castroneves accomplished the feat. Next up, Carburation Day, which is scheduled for Friday. Our coverage begins at 11 a.m. Eastern Time. The Drivers' Meeting and 500 Festival Parade are scheduled for Saturday. And then our coverage, flag-to-flag coverage of the 110th Indianapolis 500 begins Sunday, May 24th at 11 a.m.
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13: Good morning, everyone. Here's your latest forecast from the ABK Flooring Weather Center. We're looking at partly sunny skies today. Highs around 82. For tonight, then, partly cloudy, dropping to 58. For tomorrow, Friday, cloudy, some showers redeveloping. Highs in the mid-70s. We're in the upper 70s by Saturday. And that's your latest forecast. I'm WTWO meteorologist Jesse Walker.
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The best night to get out and get in that fight, according to Elton John. Saturday night. It's Lester on the way before the top of the hour. Pearl Jam's going to drop by. We'll do some Seeger and the Silver Bullet Band with that old-time rock and roll as well. My friend, on this Thursday morning, I want you to ponder what kind of person it takes mentally, let alone

0: nonstop, basically. Oh, and this year's endurance athlete, by the way. Wait, you've got that visual, right? Is it a man or a woman? Okay, well, this year's is a woman. Rachel Entrecken. Not only the first woman in history to win the Cocodona 250, she set the course record. 56 hours, 9 minutes, 18 seconds to do 250 miles. Think of that, my friend. 56 hours, 9 minutes, and 48 seconds of running, walking, taking deep breaths. She says over that 56 hours and 9 minutes, she slept only 19 minutes. Again, what's that person look like, and what do you think they are mentally, right?
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8: Good morning, everyone. Here's your latest forecast from the ABK Flooring Weather Center. We're looking at partly sunny skies today. Highs around 82. For tonight, then, partly cloudy, dropping to 58. For tomorrow, Friday, cloudy, some showers redeveloping. Highs in the mid-70s. We're in the upper 70s by Saturday. And that's your latest forecast. I'm WTWO meteorologist Jesse Walker.
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0: Oh, nothing better than the old time rock and roll, my friend. Well, actually, besides the music, something that's better is superset after superset of killer classic rock. Yeah? How about ZZ Top, Van Halen, Black Crowes, STP? Yep, they're all coming up in moments.
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6: I'm Brent Barnett on Brownfield. Western Nebraska cattle producer Joe Van Newkirk says the ongoing drought has deteriorated pasture conditions.
7: I think we got about 45 days worth of pasture from last year. We had a really strong summer last year. We left a lot of grass, but we're supplementing the cow herd with some protein tubs.
6: More news is next.
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6: CEO of domestic phosphate fertilizer producer Edafos says sulfur has become the supply chain's most critical bottleneck.
14: We've got a global situation unlike anything we've ever seen.
6: David Delaney says global conflicts continue to disrupt trading of the critical fertilizer input. Cargill has initiated an employee lockout at its Fort Morgan, Colorado beef facility. The company says it's made the difficult decision after months of bargaining because it cannot operate the facility safely and responsibly with the possibility of a work stoppage. Cargill says the lockout will not impact its weekly harvest numbers because cattle that were scheduled for delivery to Fort Morgan have been redirected to other Cargill facilities, so the company can continue to honor its commitments to producers and customers. The harvest capacity for the Fort Morgan facility is 4,700 head per day. I'm Brent Barnett with Brownfield Ag.
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17: 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A quick note that the Boyle order in Odin for Horning Drive and Countryview Apartments and any other affected residents is lifted. There are no active Boyle orders in the town of Odin at this time. Officials around Daviess County continue to monitor flooding and road damage following the heavy rainfall earlier this week, with several county roads remaining closed as of yesterday evening. County officials say the following roads remain closed due to high water until further notice: 1100 East between 1475 North and 1575 North, 1450 North between 1100 East and 1025 East, 450 East between 725 North and 750 North, and Old Vincennes Road or County Road 150 North. Additional closures remain in place because of culvert washouts on 900 North between 300 East and 475 East, and between 150 East and 250 East. Meanwhile, NDOT reported last night that water was crossing State Road 358 at the Davies and Knox County line, with barricades expected to be placed in the area. State Road 257 remained open as of last night. Davies County Central Dispatch also reported high water covering County Road 100 West, also known as Edwardsport Road, from County Road 600 North to State Road 358. Authorities remind drivers to never travel through high water, warning that portions of the roadway could be washed out. A new military leadership position is being assigned to Naval Support Activity Crane as part of an expansion tied to advanced weapons development programs. U.S. Senator Jim Banks says the Department of Defense plans to assign a one-star reserve flag officer to Crane by October 1st. The officer will oversee integration of the Navy's nuclear sea-launch cruise missile program and conventional prompt strike weapon system, including hypersonic missile development. Banks called the move the most significant expansion in the installation's history, saying it will bring additional manpower and authority to Crane. Located primarily in Martin County, Crane employs more than 6,000 workers and contractors across more than 62,000 acres. Washington Community Schools is notifying the public about a planned emergency response training exercise scheduled for May 27th at Washington Junior Senior High School. School officials say police officers, firefighters, emergency vehicles, and first responders will be at the school beginning at 5 p.m. as part of a coordinated active shooter drill involving local emergency agencies and neighboring school districts. Officials emphasize the exercise is only a training event and there is no threat to the public. No students will participate in the drill, with involvement limited to adult volunteers. The Davies County Economic Development Corporation is seeking public input as it develops a new bicycle and pedestrian master plan for Davies County. The project's funded through the Indiana State Department of Health and is aimed at improving walking and bicycling opportunities throughout Davies County. The plan will focus on increasing bicycle and pedestrian transportation, identifying routes and connections, and guiding future infrastructure improvements. As part of the planning process, residents are encouraged to complete an online community survey and share feedback about walking and cycling in the area. The master plan is expected to be finalized and adopted by September of 2026. The survey can be found on the Davies County Economic Development Corporation Facebook page. And the Indiana Department of Transportation will hold a public open house next month for a proposed pavement replacement and ADA sidewalk construction project along State Road 64 near Princeton. This project area stretches along State Road 64 from Brown Street to Lake Road. The open house is June 2nd from 5 to 7 p.m. Central Time at Princeton High School. NDOT says the public will have an opportunity to learn more about the project and provide feedback during the meeting, which will be conducted in an open house format without a formal presentation. On the area arrest report, 46-year-old Matthew Lewandowski of Washington was arrested on account of driving while suspended with a prior. No bond was set. 47-year-old Marie Francis of Washington was arrested on account of domestic battery. No bond was set. 79-year-old Danny Nail of Washington was arrested on account of domestic battery. No bond was set. And 30-year-old Marquise Jones of Washington was arrested on count of OVWI with a controlled substance and endangerment, dealing marijuana, possession of paraphernalia, and unlawful possession of a firearm by a serious felon. No bond was set. And we have one obituary. Rick Gandy passed away on May 16th in Edwardsport. There will be a memorial visitation Friday, May 29th from 5 to 8 p.m. at Frederick & Son McClure Funeral Homes in Bicknell. Rick Gandy was 66 years old. And that's a look at news on the Razor 94.5 WRZR.
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18: Good morning, everyone. Here's your latest forecast from the ABK Flooring Weather Center. We've got a pretty decent day settling in today if you want to get some outside work done. It looks like more rain showers will be moving in for tomorrow. Now, as we head for the holiday weekend, it doesn't look like a washout. We'll probably have a few showers in there, but overall, not looking too bad. So for today, skies will be partly sunny, a high of 72. Then for tonight, partly cloudy, dropping to 58. For tomorrow, cloudy skies, showers redeveloping with a high of 75. Looking ahead to the holiday weekend, partly cloudy all days. There could be a few scattered showers with highs each day near 80 degrees. And that's your latest forecast. I'm WTWO meteorologist Jesse Walker.
15: 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So here's another.

Late Scott Weiland, Stone Temple Pilots and Plush on this Thursday morning, along with Lester. Preceding this extra long Super Set of Killer Classic Rock, A Pearl Necklace for Breakfast. From ZZ Top, that trio from Texas you've probably heard of. Thank you so much for listening, my friend. I hope your day is a fan.

0: That cradle's rocking on this Thursday morning with the one and only Van Halen, of course. Eddie, late great. Alex, still living and pounding the drums. Michael Anthony, of course, off with Sammy Hagar and all his side bands now. And David Lee Roth, doing David Lee Roth things. R.E.O., Doors, Soundgarden, Journey. Man, what a rocking morning we got coming up. Thank you so much for listening with us. Brian Emmons, of course, also giving us updates from the Rhodes Automotive Sports Desk. 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College softball, you got boys baseball, you've got both college and high school levels of that stuff. 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God, there's just so much stuff going on. 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I can't. 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The incomparable Brian Emmons, the guy that can juggle pucks, balls, and everything at the Rhodes Automotive Sports Desk, keeping us all informed on Razor 94.5.
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3: From Shake Broadcasting Sports and the Rhodes Automotive Sports Desk, I'm Brian Emmons. First serve going to go to tennis today. They wrapped up that other semifinal over in Ligoti. We told you it was going to be a good one going in, and it was. Ligoti wins a squeaker, 3-2 over the North Davies Cougars. Ligoti wins one singles and two singles. North Davies wins three singles and number one doubles. But Ligoti comes on to win the number two doubles, and they will now face the Bar Reeve Vikings tonight at 5:30 for the sectional crown. At the Vincennes sectional, it was Washington shutting out Washington Catholic, South Knox shutting out Lincoln. So tonight it'll be South Knox and Washington in what promises to be a good one at 5 o'clock in Vincennes for the sectional crown. Girls track sectional updates. Lady Hatchets placed third as a team at that Princeton sectional. They got a sectional champion in Leah Owens. She cleared 9'6" in the pole vault to head to the regional. Other regional bound athletes, the 4x1 relay team of Haley Thompson, Leah Owens, Lexi Nalen, and Ava Hill. The 4x4 relay team, Genesis Gomez, Lexi Nalen, Isla Owens, Adara Rainey. The 4x8 relay team, Allie Decker, Adara Rainey, Genesis Gomez, and Isla Owens. And then the pole vaulters, not only Leah Owens, but also Isla Owens. In the 400-meter dash, it's Adara Rainey. Good luck to those participants. In softball last night, number one in 1A, Bar Reeve, 8, Castle, 5. Big win for the Vikings on their home field. They pick up win number 24 on the season. Twos were wild for Hallie Knepp, who went 2-for-2 with 2 runs scored, 2 RBIs, 2 walks, and 1 homer. Vincennes topped West Vigo 15-6. On the baseball diamond, Bar Reeve beats Bloomfield 12-9. Carson Boyd, 4-for-4 day for the senior. Brendan Cornelius and Kirsten Loniger both went deep for the Vikings. Wrigley Wirtz picked up the win on the mound. South Spencer topped Jasper 4-2. Major League Baseball, the Reds over the Phillies. You heard it on the General, 9-4. Sal Stewart went 4-for-5 with 2 RBIs and a home run. For the daily trackside update, here's the Bert to my Ernie, Mark Janes.
4: Moving ever closer to race day from the Indianapolis Motor Speedway, this is Mark Janes. Some of the numbers involving the front row starters for the 110th Indianapolis 500. It's the first 500 since 1993 to feature two former winners starting first and second. The last time that happened, Ari Leyendyke and Mario Andretti. It's the first front row since 2015 to feature cars from both Chip Ganassi Racing and Team Penske. As far as pole sitter Alex Palou, he's the eighth defending 500 champion to win the pole, but the first since 2010 when Elio Castroneves accomplished the feat. Next up, Carburation Day, which is scheduled for Friday. Our coverage begins at 11 a.m. Eastern Time. The Drivers' Meeting and 500 Festival Parade are scheduled for Saturday. And then our coverage, flag-to-flag coverage of the 110th Indianapolis 500 begins Sunday, May 24th at 11 a.m.
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9: Good morning, everyone. Here's your latest forecast from the ABK Flooring Weather Center. We're looking at partly sunny skies today. Highs around 82. For tonight, then, partly cloudy, dropping to 58. For tomorrow, Friday, cloudy, some showers redeveloping. Highs in the mid-70s. We're in the upper 70s by Saturday. And that's your latest forecast. I'm WTWO meteorologist Jesse Walker.
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civil authorities have issued a child abduction emergency for all of Indiana beginning at 7:36 a.m. and ending at 10:36 a.m. A statewide Amber Alert has been declared. The Hammond Police Department has requested the activation of an Amber Alert from Hammond, Indiana, which is 163 miles northwest of Indianapolis. The victim, Debella Lucas Bell, is a 6-month-old black female, 22 inches tall, 16 pounds, black hair with brown eyes, and last seen wearing a white shirt and brown pants. Debella was last seen on Thursday, May 21, 2026 at 4:20 a.m. in Hammond, Indiana, and is believed to be in extreme danger. The suspect, Dodry Sapps, is a 31-year-old black male, 6 feet 2 inches tall, 208 pounds, black hair with brown eyes, last seen wearing unknown clothing, and driving a gray 4-door Nissan sedan with unknown LMO plates. If you have any information on this incident, contact the Hammond Police Department at 219-852-6357 or 911.

0: Well, they started out with 60 shows. Now it's over 100. Some people calling it a money grab. You know, hey, it's their last tour. And I think Neil Schon and Jonathan Cain, honestly, they're done. I don't think they will get back there. I think they're done. They get this road trip over with to Final Frontier and they pull the plug. It is Lester. Thank you so much for listening. You know, when some centurion hits the 100 mark or 104, 105, you know, the oldest person alive from Guinness, stuff like that, they're always asked, giving us youngins some advice on life. Well, what about advice from a gentleman who is recognized by Guinness as the world's oldest practicing doctor? And not just a family practitioner. No, this was a neurologist by the name of Howard Tucker, Dr. Tucker, Cleveland, Ohio, sadly passed away just before the beginning of the year. And some of his interviews have resurfaced recently because apparently he's done some interviews, you know, being over 100 when he passed away and still working until 2022. Yeah, 100 years old, neurologist still working. Amazing. But these were his three things. He kind of said they're non-negotiable. A, number one, keep your mind engaged. Keep learning. Keep always trying to find new things to engage your mind. Number two, don't carry hatred. I like that one. How many of us just get mad? I mean, you see the road rage. If you're getting mad with road rage, people do stuff stupid on the road. Most of them don't do it. 90% of it, they're not doing it on purpose. And we get hatred. Yeah, let the hatred go. That's great advice. And number three, enjoy everything in moderation. Well, yeah, we've all been told that, right?
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3: Good morning, everyone. Here's your latest forecast from the ABK Flooring Weather Center. We're looking at partly sunny skies today. Highs around 82. For tonight, then, partly cloudy, dropping to 58. For tomorrow, Friday, cloudy, some showers redeveloping. Highs in the mid-70s. We're in the upper 70s by Saturday. And that's your latest forecast. I'm WTWO meteorologist Jesse Walker.
4: The Razor. Just what the doctor ordered.

Have you seen the Netflix documentary on that band? Boy, they were hardcore. Check it out. Again, well worth seeing. Worth your time. Go check out Netflix Red Hot Chili Peppers documentary. Good morning, it's Lester. On the way, another superset. Killer classic rock as we roll through this Thursday with the Cars. Edgar Winter Group going to give us a free ride. Fleetwood Mac. Nirvana also going to drop by as we head towards the weekend. Another busy sports weekend for, well, any fan, especially those that are following the NBA and the NHL. You basically have one of each every night until you get a winner of these conference finals. Yeah, one NBA game, one NHL game every night into the weekend. Last night, Oklahoma City tied up their series with San Antonio. The Vegas Golden Knights beat the number one seed in the NHL. Colorado in their opening game of the best of seven. Tonight, you got Carolina and Montreal in the NHL. And Knicks and Cleveland battle for the NBA Conference Championship.

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3: Alfalfa weevils prompt calls for diligent scouting and management. Hello everyone, I'm Brent Barnett with Managing for Profit on Brownfield. A forage specialist says he's concerned about alfalfa weevil pressure across parts of the Midwest. On this episode of Managing for Profit, Cropland's Jeff Jackson says alfalfa weevil is one of the most income-limiting pests that producers have in their alfalfa crop. More coming up. In agriculture, timing matters. Markets move, weather changes, decisions can't wait. That's why farmers and agribusiness professionals turn to Brownfield Ag News. Brownfield delivers the latest market updates, weather impacts, policy developments, and technology trends, straight from the field and straight to you. No noise, just the information you need to make confident decisions. Our reporters know that agriculture is not just an industry, it's a way of life. They ask the right questions, talk to the people who matter, and explain what today's news means for tomorrow's operation. From early morning chores to late night planning, Brownfield is there, on air, online, and on demand. When agriculture needs reliable news, it turns to one name, Brownfield Ag News, trusted every day. Jackson with Cropland tells Brownfield alfalfa weevils can have a big impact on profitability.
4: Alfalfa weevil is probably one of the most destructive, income-limiting pests that we have in our alfalfa crop, I would say, across the high plains, Midwest, and stretching farther east and northeast than what we had expected in the past. So when we consider a pest like that that literally eats the plant, we lose tonnage, we lose quality. They can be somewhat unpredictable. I think they've become a pest to the point right now where we know we're going to deal with them. It's just a matter of which day and how bad it's going to get. So, yeah, kind of a big deal.
3: Jackson says producers need to be diligent in their management.
4: Follow some patterns, be listening, find out when they're coming to your area, and then scout and actively be in those fields so you can see what the feeding looks like. And at this point, I'm suggesting that people probably scout every few days, because it might be a scenario where you look on a Thursday and things look fine and you have a warm Thursday, Friday, Saturday, Sunday, and we push those growing degree days and those things hatch and start feeding aggressively. You could come back on Monday and go, what in the world has happened?
3: Jackson says there are parts of the U.S. where there are pockets of weevil.
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7: 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A quick note that the boil order in Odin for Horning Drive and Countryview Apartments and any other affected residents is lifted. There are no active boil orders in the town of Odin at this time. Officials around Davies County continue to monitor flooding and road damage following the heavy rainfall earlier this week, with several county roads remaining closed as of yesterday evening. County officials say the following roads remain closed due to high water until further notice: 1100 East between 1475 North and 1575 North, 1450 North between 1100 East and 1025 East, 450 East between 725 North and 750 North, and Old Vincennes Road, or County Road 150 North. Additional closures remain in place because of culvert washouts on 900 North between 300 East and 475 East, and between 150 East and 250 East. Meanwhile, NDOT reported last night that water was crossing State Road 358 at the Davies and Knox County line, with barricades expected to be placed in the area. State Road 257 remained open as of last night. Davies County Central Dispatch also reported high water covering County Road 100 West, also known as Edwardsport Road, from County Road 600 North to State Road 358. Authorities remind drivers to never travel through high water, warning that portions of the roadway could be washed out. Beginning around Monday, June 1st, crews will close State Road 57 in Washington. This closure will occur at the railroad tracks near Railroad Street. This closure will allow for a railroad crossing replacement project. This work is expected to take about a week to complete, depending on weather. The official detour is State Road 358 to State Road 67 to State Road 550 to US 50. Local traffic will have access up to the point of closure. A new military leadership position is being assigned to Naval Support Activity Crane as part of an expansion tied to advanced weapons development programs. U.S. Senator Jim Banks says the Department of Defense plans to assign a one-star reserve flag officer to Crane by October 1st. The officer will oversee integration of the Navy's nuclear sea-launch cruise missile program and conventional prompt strike weapon system, including hypersonic missile development. Banks called the move the most significant expansion in the installation's history, saying it will bring additional manpower and authority to Crane. Located primarily in Martin County, Crane employs more than 6,000 workers and contractors across more than 62,000 acres. The 49th annual Vincennes Rendezvous is set for this weekend, rain or shine, at the French Commons in Vincennes. Marketing Director Mark Hill says it is a big weekend for the whole family.
1: We have, the normal kind of things that people expect are battles that happen both days of our event. And, of course, we have children's games and all kinds of entertainment that parade around the ground, both musical as well as entertaining. And then, of course, the fabulous food that we have. That's usually the first time of the year that people can experience that outdoor kind of cooking at a large festival like this.
7: Buttons are $12 for the entire weekend, or daily admission will also be available. The rendezvous is 9 to 6 on Saturday and 10 to 5 on Sunday at the French Commons in Vincennes. Registration is now open for the 24th annual Ferdinand Hyman Fest 5K Run and Walk and Kids Fun Run sponsored by Best Home Furnishings. The event will take place on Saturday, June 20th at 8 a.m. Registration and sign-ins will be held at the Forest Park Junior High School gym. Organizers say the 5K course will feature areas around Forest Park High School, the Monastery, and Old Town Lake. The Kids Fun Run, for ages 12 and under, will be held at the Forest Park High School track immediately following the 5K. Pre-registration for the 5K is $20 before June 12th and increases to $25 after June 12th. The Kids Fun Run is free without a shirt, or $10 with a commemorative t-shirt. Awards will be presented in multiple age groups, with prize money awarded to the overall male and female winners. Registration forms are available on the Ferdinand Hyman Fest website and the festival's Facebook page. On the area arrest report, 46-year-old Matthew Lewandowski of Washington was arrested on account of driving while suspended with a prior. No bond was set. 47-year-old Marie Francis of Washington was arrested on account of domestic battery. No bond was set. 79-year-old Danny Nail of Washington was arrested on account of domestic battery. No bond was set. And 30-year-old Marquise Jones of Washington was arrested on count of OVWI with a controlled substance and endangerment, dealing marijuana, possession of paraphernalia, and unlawful possession of a firearm by a serious felon. No bond was set. And we have one obituary. Rick Gandy passed away on May 16th in Edwardsport. There will be a memorial visitation Friday, May 29th from 5 to 8 p.m. at Frederick & Son McClure Funeral Homes in Bicknell. Rick Gandy was 66 years old. And that's a look at news on The Razor 94.5 WRZR.
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10: Good morning, everyone. Here's your latest forecast from the ABK Flooring Weather Center. We've got a pretty decent day settling in today if you want to get some outside work done. It looks like more rain showers will be moving in for tomorrow. Now, as we head for the holiday weekend, it doesn't look like a washout. We'll probably have a few showers in there, but overall, not looking too bad. So for today, skies will be partly sunny, a high of 72. Then for tonight, partly cloudy, dropping to 58. For tomorrow, cloudy skies, showers redeveloping with a high of 75. Looking ahead to the holiday weekend, partly cloudy all days. There could be a few scattered showers with highs each day near 80 degrees. And that's your latest forecast. I'm WTWO meteorologist Jesse Walker.
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late Kurt Cobain, Chris Novoselic, and Dave Grohl. Rock and Roll Hall of Famers, they are class of 2014. Nirvana, all apologies. Slester, continuing a superset, killer classics to come from Edgar Winter and Triumph. Fleetwood Mac, now the Dreams.

0: She's got that magic power, my friend. The power trio from Ontario, Canada. Rick Emmett, Mike Levine, Gil Moore, Triumph with the magic power. Edgar Wintergroup before that in the free ride. Moments from now, the land of Australia will give us AC/DC. England will give us some Yes and another Canadian rock band coming up. And it's not Rush. Ooh, who could it be? It's Lester. Thank you so much for listening. I assume you got the memo. It's National Memo Day today, so enjoy the memos floating around. World Day of Cultural Diversity. It's also Talk Like Yoda Day. And if that cultural diversity includes Yoda and aliens, there you go. Eat More Fruits and Vegetables Day. Well, that's supposed to be every day, right? National Strawberries and Cream Day, Waitstaff Day, and Global Accessibility Awareness. Yeah, the awareness that there's a lot of people in wheelchairs and have disabilities that sometimes can't get into places. Global Accessibility Awareness Day today, according to the calendar from the Half Dollar Store down the street.
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7: 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First serve going to go to tennis today. They wrapped up that other semifinal over in Ligoti. We told you it was going to be a good one going in, and it was. Ligoti wins a squeaker 3-2 over the North Davies Cougars. Ligoti wins one singles and two singles. North Davies wins three singles and number one doubles. But Ligoti comes on to win the number two doubles, and they will now face the Bar Reeve Vikings tonight at 5:30 for the sectional crown. At the Vincennes sectional, it was Washington shutting out Washington Catholic, South Knox shutting out Lincoln. So tonight it'll be South Knox and Washington in what promises to be a good one at 5 o'clock in Vincennes for the sectional crown. Girls track sectional updates. Lady Hatchets placed third as a team at that Princeton sectional. They got a sectional champion in Leah Owens. She cleared 9'6" in the pole vault to head to the regional. Other regional bound athletes, the 4x1 relay team of Haley Thompson, Leah Owens, Lexi Nalen, and Ava Hill. The 4x4 relay team, Genesis Gomez, Lexi Nalen, Isla Owens, Adara Rainey. The 4x8 relay team, Allie Decker, Adara Rainey, Genesis Gomez, and Isla Owens. And then the pole vaulters, not only Leah Owens, but also Isla Owens. In the 400 meter dash, it's Adara Rainey. Good luck to those participants. In softball last night, number one in 1A, Bar Reeve 8, Castle 5. Big win for the Vikings on their home field. They pick up win number 24 on the season. Twos were wild for Hallie Knepp, who went 2-for-2 with 2 runs scored, 2 RBIs, 2 walks, and 1 homer. Vincennes topped West Vigo 15-6. On the baseball diamond, Bar Reeve beats Bloomfield 12-9. Carson Boyd, 4-for-4 day for the senior. Brendan Cornelius and Kirsten Loniger both went deep for the Vikings. Wrigley Wirtz picked up the win on the mound. South Spencer topped Jasper 4-2. Major League Baseball, the Reds over the Phillies. You heard it on the general, 9-4. South Stewart went 4-for-5 with 2 RBIs and a home run. For the daily trackside update, here's the bird to my Ernie, Mark James.
8: Moving ever closer to race day from the Indianapolis Motor Speedway, this is Mark James. Some of the numbers involving the front row starters for the 110th Indianapolis 500. It's the first 500 since 1993 to feature two former winners starting first and second. The last time that happened, Ari Leyendijk and Mario Andretti. It's the first front row since 2015 to feature cars from both Chip Ganassi Racing and Team Penske. As far as pole sitter Alex Palou, he's the eighth defending 500 champion to win the pole, but the first since 2010 when Elio Castroneves accomplished the feat. Next up, Carburation Day, which is scheduled for Friday. Our coverage begins at 11 a.m. Eastern Time. The Drivers' Meeting and 500 Festival Parade are scheduled for Saturday. And then our coverage, flag-to-flag coverage of the 110th Indianapolis 500 begins Sunday, May 24th at 11 a.m.
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12: Good morning, everyone. Here's your latest forecast from the ABK Flooring Weather Center. We're looking at partly sunny skies today. Highs around 82. For tonight, then, partly cloudy, dropping to 58. For tomorrow, Friday, cloudy, some showers redeveloping. Highs in the mid-70s. We're in the upper 70s by Saturday. And that's your latest forecast. I'm WTWO meteorologist Jesse Walker.
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0: Sean Anderson in the gang. Yes, the long distance runaround. Kind of trying to figure out religion. And John Anderson said he everybody figures their own. He just didn't understand it. Guns N' Roses, Foreigner, Green Day, all rocking in moments. We get to the top of the hour. And this, if it's true, is an incredible breakthrough. And you'd think it has a good chance to be legit, since the guy behind the invention, a UC Berkeley professor, just happened to share the 2025 Nobel Peace Prize for Chemistry. Chemistry for the company based out of California called Atoco built a machine that uses metal organic frameworks, basically microscopic structures that trap specific molecules at an atomic level and pluck H2O straight from the air. That's high level. I couldn't tell you what I just said. They claim, though, each commercial unit, which is the size of a shipping container, can produce about 4,000 liters of water a day just from sucking it out of the air. All these countries had water issues. Our country, water sucking machines the size of shipping containers producing 4,000 liters of water a day. Will be interesting to see if it's legit, right?
1: 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Starting April 28th, head to participating locations and test your skills against other players for a shot at the championship on June 13th. 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Then there's a winner-take-all. 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It's free, it's fun, and it's your shot to win big. 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And we'll see you on the field.

0: 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We offer them our warmest congratulations and best wishes for future success.
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3: Good morning, everyone. Here's the latest forecast from the ABK Flooring and Weather Center. We're looking at partly sunny skies today, highs around 82. For tonight, then, partly cloudy, dropping to 58. For tomorrow, Friday, cloudy, some showers redeveloping, highs in the mid-70s. We're in the upper 70s by Saturday. And that's your latest forecast. I'm WTWO meteorologist Jesse Walker.
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0: The Foreigner Boys taking us back to that feeling of the first time. Live and Let Die, Guns N' Roses, with the McCartney cover of the James Bond original. Of course, the seventh movie in the Bond series. The next one will have a new James Bond. Craig is out. Who's going to be the new one? Amazon, which, of course, controls the rights now, along with MGM, announcing they're looking for somebody that can take the franchise for the next 15, 20 years. So they're probably looking for somebody in their 20s and 30s, maybe 40s at most. But good luck to the actor that gets to be 007.
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9: Good morning, everyone. Here's your latest forecast from the ABK Flooring Weather Center. We're looking at partly sunny skies today. Highs around 82. For tonight, then, partly cloudy, dropping to 58. For tomorrow, Friday, cloudy, some showers redeveloping. Highs in the mid-70s. We're in the upper 70s by Saturday. And that's your latest forecast. I'm WTWO meteorologist Jesse Walker.
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1: 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A quick note that the Boyle order in Odin for Horning Drive and Countryview Apartments and any other affected residents is lifted. There are no active Boyle orders in the town of Odin at this time. Officials around Daviess County continue to monitor flooding and road damage following the heavy rainfall earlier this week, with several county roads remaining closed as of yesterday evening. County officials say the following roads remain closed due to high water until further notice: 1100 East between 1475 North and 1575 North, 1450 North between 1100 East and 1025 East, 450 East between 725 North and 750 North, and Old Vincennes Road or County Road 150 North. Additional closures remain in place because of culvert washouts on 900 North between 300 East and 475 East, and between 150 East and 250 East. Meanwhile, NDOT reported last night that water was crossing State Road 358 at the Daviess and Knox County line, with barricades expected to be placed in the area. State Road 257 remained open as of last night. Daviess County Central Dispatch also reported high water covering County Road 100 West, also known as Edwardsport Road, from County Road 600 North to State Road 358. Authorities remind drivers to never travel through high water, warning that portions of the roadway could be washed out. Beginning around Monday, June 1st, crews will close State Road 57 in Washington. This closure will occur at the railroad tracks near Railroad Street. This closure will allow for a railroad crossing replacement project. This work is expected to take about a week to complete, depending on weather. The official detour is State Road 358 to State Road 67 to State Road 550 to US 50. Local traffic will have access up to the point of closure. A new military leadership position is being assigned to Naval Support Activity Crane as part of an expansion tied to advanced weapons development programs. U.S. Senator Jim Banks says the Department of Defense plans to assign a one-star reserve flag officer to Crane by October 1st. The officer will oversee integration of the Navy's nuclear sea-launch cruise missile program and conventional prompt strike weapon system, including hypersonic missile development. Banks called the move the most significant expansion in the installation's history, saying it will bring additional manpower and authority to Crane. Located primarily in Martin County, Crane employs more than 6,000 workers and contractors across more than 62,000 acres. The 49th annual Vincennes Rendezvous is set for this weekend, rain or shine, at the French Commons in Vincennes. Marketing director Mark Hill says it is a big weekend for the whole family.
2: We have the normal kind of things that people expect, are battles that happen both days of our event, and of course we have children's games and all kinds of entertainment that parade around the ground, both musical as well as entertaining, and then of course the fabulous food that we have. That's usually the first time of the year that people can experience that outdoor kind of cooking at a large festival like this.
1: Buttons are $12 for the entire weekend, or daily admission will also be available. The Rendezvous is 9 to 6 on Saturday and 10 to 5 on Sunday at the French Commons in Vincennes. Registration's now open for the 24th annual Ferdinand Heimatfest 5K Run and Walk and Kids Fun Run, sponsored by Best Home Furnishings. The event will take place on Saturday, June 20th at 8 a.m. Registration and sign-ins will be held at the Forest Park Junior High School gym. Organizers say the 5K course will feature areas around Forest Park High School, the Monastery, and Old Town Lake. The Kids Fun Run, for ages 12 and under, will be held at the Forest Park High School track immediately following the 5K. Pre-registration for the 5K is $20 before June 12th and increases to $25 after June 12th. The Kids Fun Run is free without a shirt, or $10 with a commemorative t-shirt. Awards will be presented in multiple age groups, with prize money awarded to the overall male and female winners. Registration forms are available on the Ferdinand Heimatfest website and the festival's Facebook page. On the area arrest report, 46-year-old Matthew Lewandowski of Washington was arrested on account of driving while suspended with a prior. No bond was set. 47-year-old Marie Francis of Washington was arrested on account of domestic battery. No bond was set. 79-year-old Danny Nail of Washington was arrested on account of domestic battery. No bond was set. And 30-year-old Marquise Jones of Washington was arrested on count of OVWI with a controlled substance and endangerment, dealing marijuana, possession of paraphernalia, and unlawful possession of a firearm by a serious felon. No bond was set. And we have one obituary. Rick Gandy passed away on May 16th in Edwardsport. There will be a memorial visitation Friday, May 29th from 5 to 8 p.m. at Frederick & Son McClure Funeral Homes in Bicknell. Rick Gandy was 66 years old. And that's a look at news on the Razor 94.5 WRZR.
3: You've worked hard to achieve the milestone of graduation. 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Today, we congratulate our newest graduates, the class of 2026.
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6: Good morning, everyone. Here's your latest forecast from the ABK Flooring Weather Center. We've got a pretty decent day settling in today if you want to get some outside work done. It looks like more rain showers will be moving in for tomorrow. Now, as we head for the holiday weekend, it doesn't look like a washout. We'll probably have a few showers in there, but overall, not looking too bad. So for today, skies will be partly sunny, a high of 72. Then for tonight, partly cloudy, dropping to 58. For tomorrow, cloudy skies, showers redeveloping with a high of 75. Looking ahead to the holiday weekend, partly cloudy all days. There could be a few scattered showers with highs each day near 80 degrees. And that's your latest forecast. I'm WTWO meteorologist Jesse Walker.
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actually, I do know. Ozzy may not know, but I, Lester St. James, know. See, there's this secret. We have this formula where we play one great classic rock song after another in these supersets, and that's how we have such a big audience. Oh, wait, that's a secret.

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0: The incomparable, the voice of that man, the late, great Freddie Mercury, of course, in the bicycle race, Razor 94.5. How you doing? It's Lester. Are we friends on Facebook, Razor and Shake Broadcasting, and you? 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
9: Good morning, everyone. Here's your latest forecast from the ABK Flooring Weather Center. We're looking at partly sunny skies today, highs around 82. For tonight, then, partly cloudy, dropping to 58. For tomorrow, Friday, cloudy, some showers redeveloping, highs in the mid-70s. We're in the upper 70s by Saturday. And that's your latest forecast. I'm WTWO meteorologist Jesse Walker.
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0: Ferrari or you have a Ferrari, hey, congratulations. You are more well off. 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Tom Petty, Journey, Tesla, all coming up before the top of the hour. 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It's the future.
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8: Good morning, everyone. Here's your latest forecast from the ABK Flooring Weather Center. We're looking at partly sunny skies today, highs around 82. For tonight, then, partly cloudy, dropping to 58. For tomorrow, Friday, cloudy, some showers redeveloping. Highs in the mid-70s. We're in the upper 70s by Saturday. And that's your latest forecast. I'm WTWO meteorologist Jesse Walker.
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0: Of course, originally done by the five-man electrical band Tesla. The guy's out of Sacramento, busting it out and making it a hit again. It's Lester. Thanks for listening. Journey's going to fire up another superset. Killer Classics, also from Kansas. Cheap Trick, Billy Squire, all moments away, heading out the door. You have yourself a fantastic Thursday. Look forward to a Friday and the weekend, especially sports watching. Yeah, this time of year is the best for winter sports. The conference championships, NBA and NHL going on. Last night, Oklahoma City, defending champs, evened it 1-1 with San Antonio, Cleveland, and New York. Knicks, Cavaliers tonight. Tonight on the ice, you've got the Carolina Hurricanes, Montreal Canadiens, starting their championship of the Eastern Conference, while last night Vegas Golden Knights took home ice away from Colorado, winning 1-0 in Denver.
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5: Cash Hawks are expected to open mixed. Good morning, I'm Megan Grebner with the Brownfield Commodity Open. The cash hog market has really struggled with consistency. Processors have been ambivalent when it comes to business heading into this long holiday weekend. It was a solid week for export sales. Those were up 65% from the previous week and up 21% from the prior four-week average. Demand is crucial as supplies of market-ready hogs are ample. While there have been some bright spots when it comes to demand for U.S. pork on the global market, there are still some long-term concerns that linger. The official return of the summer grilling season is just around the corner, which could provide a boost to domestic demand. Pork values closed lower yesterday, down $1.41 at $95.47. Bellies were down sharply. Butts were higher, though. Estimated hog slaughter was 482,000 head, up 3,000 on the week and up about 1,000 on the year. And box beef finished the day sharply lower with light demand for solid offerings.
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1: Good morning, everyone. Here's your latest forecast from the ABK Flooring Weather Center. We're looking at partly sunny skies today. Highs around 82. For tonight, then, partly cloudy, dropping to 58. For tomorrow, Friday, cloudy, some showers redeveloping. Highs in the mid-70s. We're in the upper 70s by Saturday. And that's your latest forecast. I'm WTWO meteorologist Jesse Walker.
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6: Good morning, everyone. Here's your latest forecast from the ABK Flooring Weather Center. We're looking at partly sunny skies today. Highs around 82. For tonight, then, partly cloudy, dropping to 58. For tomorrow, Friday, cloudy, some showers redeveloping. Highs in the mid-70s. We're in the upper 70s by Saturday. And that's your latest forecast. I'm WTWO meteorologist Jesse Walker.
7: 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Welcome. 94.5, The Razor. 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

0: Just what we need is today to turn into Friday. I can't make that happen, but I can make today rock, which it's going to do. Big set next.
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6: 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Soybeans and corn are lower with July crude oil back below $100 a barrel. July beans are down 9 at $12.50 a penny. August is 9 lower at $12.75. July corn's 11 and a half lower at 463 and three quarters. September's down 11 at 470 and a half. Live and feeder cattle is sharply lower, getting ready for widespread direct trade and the on-feed numbers. June live's down 245 at 252.12. August is 390 lower at 243.35. August feeders are down 350 at 360.15. And nearby hogs are up. Deferred months are down, adjusting spreads. June's 5 higher at 97.97. July's up 32 at 102.47. Brownfield.
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10: Good morning, everyone. Here's your latest forecast from the ABK Flooring Weather Center. We're looking at partly sunny skies today, highs around 82. For tonight, then, partly cloudy, dropping to 58. For tomorrow, Friday, cloudy, some showers redeveloping, highs in the mid-70s. We're in the upper 70s by Saturday. And that's your latest forecast. I'm WTWO meteorologist Jesse Walker.
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1: Classic Rock Razor 94.5. Big Al with you on the Lunchbox on this Thursday. Let's take a look at our national days that we should be celebrating today. All right, folks, here we go. On this American Red Cross Founders Day. Celebrate American Red Cross Founders Day. All right. What else we got? Brown Bagot Thursday. Brown Bagot Thursday. Global Accessibility Awareness Day. It also is Hummus Day. So if you like hummus, today is your day, bro. Yeah, need a patch for that day. I need a patch for that. International Chardonnay Day. Wonderful. Also, International Tea Day. That must be the tea. National Aperitif Day. All right. Memo Day. Notebook Day. And Strawberries and Cream Day. National Strawberries and Cream. National Waiters and Waitresses Day. Rapture Party Day. Sister Maria Hummel Day. 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Okay. And it's also Thursday, so let's kick things off with Quiet Riot, Mental Health, Bang Your Head.

0: Supertramp and a logical song. It's Big Al with you on the Classic Rock Lunchbox. And folks, summer officially, well, it starts in June, but if you ask the average American, and Lord knows if you listen to this show, you're an average American, it starts today. Find out with our list of the top signs it's unofficially summer. Here we go. All right, top signs it's unofficially summer. A dumb Star Wars movie is playing in theaters. Yeah, it's summer. Your husband is an hour or two of trying to squeeze into his mankini. Yeah, Brett. Bank just approved a loan you took out to pay this year's vacation to Disney World. Yeah, officially summer, unofficially. Your redneck neighbor cleaned a dead crow's out of above his above ground pool. Yeah. Let's see. Guys with tiny wieners switch from their Cybertrucks to their convertible Porsche. Yeah. Dallas Cowboy fans still have hope. Yeah. Woo! The days feel longer, and not just because you're trying to make it through season three of Euphoria. Let's see. You're so busy itching the bites the mosquitoes gave you that you can't treat the Lyme disease the ticks gave you. All right. And let's see. Finally, the spring cleaning you put off for months. Yeah, it's now summer cleaning you'll put off for months. All right. There you have it. Now that we've got, figured out that it's unofficially summer, where are we eating? How about the Corner Cafe on this Thursday? And Patty and the gang serving up great specials today, including grilled barbecue chicken, tacos, taco salads, and country fried steak. Mm-mm. You can call in your orders at 812-295-4243, or better yet, stop by and see Patty and the gang on the square in downtown Lagodi.
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8: Good morning, everyone. Here's your latest forecast from the ABK Flooring Weather Center. We're looking at partly sunny skies today. Highs around 82. For tonight, then, partly cloudy, dropping to 58. For tomorrow, Friday, cloudy, some showers redeveloping. Highs in the mid-70s. We're in the upper 70s by Saturday. And that's your latest forecast. I'm WTWO meteorologist Jesse Walker.
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Remember when we were younger, if someone rang the doorbell, we'd answer the door. 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

0: Lunchbox with Aldo Nova and Fantasy. All right, let's do some headlines here, making their way across our world, across the nation right here at home. Well, the head of Border Patrol is accused of soliciting prostitutes. What? I guess being around illegals taught him how to sneak through openings in. A CIA scientist claims four alien species were recovered from a UFO. Their names in order of charisma: Alec, Billy, Daniel, and Steven. Yeah. Carmel, Indiana is the best city in the U.S. Residents have access to schools, parks, and thanks to their proximity to the Colts, laughs. Hey, that's not funny. For the first time, beer consumption in France has overtaken wine consumption. The French finally realized it's much easier to crush a beer can on your head than a wine bottle. Yeah. The oldest Red Lobster is closing after 56 years. It gave crabs to more people than a Kardashian. Yep. Long Island High School had 21 valedictorians. Only one was actually smart. The other 20 were just really good at cheating. Yeah. A man from Nepal has set a record by climbing Mount Everest 32 times. The record, worst commute ever. Yeah. 1 in 8 U.S. kids have a parent who faced criminal charges. Oh, no. What did Nick Cannon do? Yeah. And finally, Barnes & Noble will allow books written by AI to be sold at their bookstores. Wow, that's a crazy thing to hear. There are still bookstores left in this country? Yeah. Who knew?
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4: Good morning, everyone. Here's your latest forecast from the ABK Flooring Weather Center. We're looking at partly sunny skies today. Highs around 82. For tonight, then, partly cloudy, dropping to 58. For tomorrow, Friday, cloudy, some showers redeveloping. Highs in the mid-70s. We're in the upper 70s by Saturday. And that's your latest forecast. I'm WTWO meteorologist Jesse Walker.
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0: Classic Rock Eraser 94.5 with Guns N' Roses and a Sweet Child of Mine. Big Al with you on the Lunchbox. And oh yes!
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5: Soybeans and corn are up, cattle and hogs are down. I'm John Perkins with a Brownfield Market Update. 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Soybeans and corn are both up with crude oil back above 101 a barrel. July beans are four higher at 1203 and three quarters. August is up 3 1/4 at 1202 and a half. July corn's three higher at 468 and three quarters. September's up 2 3/4 at 475 and a quarter. Live and feeder cattle are falling sharply on technical liquidation ahead of tomorrow's cattle on feed numbers. June live's down 347 at 249.80. August is 440 lower at 240.87. August feeder cattle are down $9.20 at 356.57. And with the drop in cattle and the recent trend in pork, June hogs are down 147 at 95.80. July's 170 lower at $100.27.
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1: Good morning, everyone. Here's your latest forecast from the ABK Flooring Weather Center. We're looking at partly sunny skies today. Highs around 82. For tonight, then, partly cloudy, dropping to 58. For tomorrow, Friday, cloudy, some showers redeveloping. Highs in the mid-70s. We're in the upper 70s by Saturday. And that's your latest forecast. I'm WTWO meteorologist Jesse Walker.
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1: 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A quick note that the Boyle order in Odin for Horning Drive and Countryview Apartments and any other affected residents is lifted. There are no active Boyle orders in the town of Odin at this time. Officials around Daviess County continue to monitor flooding and road damage following the heavy rainfall earlier this week, with several county roads remaining closed as of yesterday evening. County officials say the following roads remain closed due to high water until further notice: 1100 East between 1475 North and 1575 North, 1450 North between 1100 East and 1025 East, 450 East between 725 North and 750 North, and Old Vincennes Road or County Road 150 North. Additional closures remain in place because of culvert washouts on 900 North between 300 East and 475 East, and between 150 East and 250 East. Meanwhile, NDOT reported last night that water was crossing State Road 358 at the Daviess and Knox County line, with barricades expected to be placed in the area. State Road 257 remained open as of last night. Daviess County Central Dispatch also reported high water covering County Road 100 West, also known as Edwardsport Road, from County Road 600 North to State Road 358. Authorities remind drivers to never travel through high water, warning that portions of the roadway could be washed out. Beginning around Monday, June 1st, crews will close State Road 57 in Washington. This closure will occur at the railroad tracks near Railroad Street. This closure will allow for a railroad crossing replacement project. This work is expected to take about a week to complete, depending on weather. The official detour is State Road 358 to State Road 67 to State Road 550 to US 50. Local traffic will have access up to the point of closure. A new military leadership position is being assigned to Naval Support Activity Crane as part of an expansion tied to advanced weapons development programs. U.S. Senator Jim Banks says the Department of Defense plans to assign a one-star reserve flag officer to Crane by October 1st. The officer will oversee integration of the Navy's nuclear sea-launch cruise missile program and conventional prompt strike weapon system, including hypersonic missile development. Banks called the move the most significant expansion in the installation's history, saying it will bring additional manpower and authority to Crane. Located primarily in Martin County, Crane employs more than 6,000 workers and contractors across more than 62,000 acres. The 49th annual Vincennes Rendezvous is set for this weekend, rain or shine, at the French Commons in Vincennes. Marketing Director Mark Hill says it is a big weekend for the whole family.
2: We have the normal kind of things that people expect, our battles that happen both days of our event, and of course we have children's games and all kinds of entertainment that parade around the ground, both musical as well as entertaining, and then of course the fabulous food that we have. That's usually the first time of the year that people can experience that outdoor kind of cooking at a large festival like this.
1: Buttons are $12 for the entire weekend, or daily admission will also be available. The rendezvous is 9 to 6 on Saturday and 10 to 5 on Sunday at the French Commons in Vincennes. Registration is now open for the 24th annual Ferdinand Heimatfest 5K Run and Walk and Kids Fun Run sponsored by Best Home Furnishings. The event will take place on Saturday, June 20th at 8 a.m. Registration and sign-ins will be held at the Forest Park Junior High School gym. Organizers say the 5K course will feature areas around Forest Park High School, the Monastery, and Old Town Lake. The Kids Fun Run, for ages 12 and under, will be held at the Forest Park High School track immediately following the 5K. Pre-registration for the 5K is $20 before June 12th and increases to $25 after June 12th. The Kids Fun Run is free without a shirt, or $10 with a commemorative t-shirt. Awards will be presented in multiple age groups, with prize money awarded to the overall male and female winners. Registration forms are available on the Ferdinand Heimatfest website and the festival's Facebook page. On the area arrest report, 46-year-old Matthew Lewandowski of Washington was arrested on account of driving while suspended with a prior. No bond was set. 47-year-old Marie Francis of Washington was arrested on account of domestic battery. No bond was set. 79-year-old Danny Nail of Washington was arrested on account of domestic battery. No bond was set. And 30-year-old Marquise Jones of Washington was arrested on count of OVWI with a controlled substance and endangerment, dealing marijuana, possession of paraphernalia, and unlawful possession of a firearm by a serious felon. No bond was set. And we have one obituary. Rick Gandy passed away on May 16th in Edwardsport. There will be a memorial visitation Friday, May 29th from 5 to 8 p.m. at Frederick & Son McClure Funeral Homes in Bicknell. Rick Gandy was 66 years old. And that's a look at news on the Razor 94.5 WRZR.
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2: Good afternoon, everyone. Here's your latest forecast from the ABK Flooring Weather Center. We're looking at partly sunny skies, a high of 72. Tonight, partly cloudy, dropping to 58. Then for tomorrow, cloudy skies, some showers moving back in with a high of 75. Temperatures up near 80 degrees right through the holiday weekend. And that's your latest forecast. I'm WTWO meteorologist Jesse Wong.
3: 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Big Al with you. Let's go ahead and finish up our headlines, making our way across the world, across the nation, right here at home. Well, folks, scientists have discovered that eating grapes can change how your skin behaves at a genetic level. Yeah, at the genetic level, even. Giving your greater protection against UV exposure, and that drinking fermented grapes will change how you behave at your job as director of the FBI. Yes. All right, let's see. Stephen Colbert's last late show airs tonight. If you haven't already, hug your nearest rich white Democrat. U2's new single is called Street of Dreams. I'll use it in a sentence. When you hear Street of Dreams at a concert, it's time for a beer run. Yes, time for that beer run. All right, folks, today is Talk Like Yoda Day. If you already knew that, a virgin you are, yes. All right, let's see. Madonna threw shade at Charlie XCX, whatever that is. But Charlie struck back, yes, by crimping Madonna's oxygen hose. So point Charlie, yes. Good job, Charlie. All right, let's see. What else we got? Two of the child actors from Modern Family are now roommates in Los Angeles. Most child actors only become roommates when they enter rehab at the same time. A new Grey's Anatomy spinoff will be set in rural West Texas. It will be called Grey's Huge Arsenal of Guns. Jenny Garth says being famous screws up your mind, which is why Jenny Garth has been mentally sound since 1998. And finally, Pittsburgh Steelers quarterback Aaron Rodgers says this will be his final season. Well, his mouth didn't say it, but his hamstring did. Yeah, and it's a sad day for the NFL, responded diehard Aaron Rodgers fan Aaron Rodgers. Oh, all right, folks. Here's the Chili Peppers starting this hour of music off Scar Tissue. Classic Rock, Razor 94.5.

0: Classic Rock, Razor 94.5 in Boston. Let me take you home tonight. Before that, good old Black Betty stuffed in there. All right, folks, if you have a birthday on this 21st day of May, we, of course, wish you a happy birthday.
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0: All right, you have a birthday today. Celebrate with Hannah Einbender, 31, Ava on Hacks, Sarah Ramos, Dr. Caitlin Lennox on Chicago Med, and Chef Jess on The Bear, 35 today. Cody Johnson, he won Entertainer of the Year at this year's ACMs, 39, Cody Johnson. Josh Hamilton, former Cincinnati Reds outfielder who can't carry more than $10 on his person and must always travel with a team buddy because he loves to partay. Josh Hamilton, 45. Gautier, saying somebody that I used to know, is 46. Lisa Edelstein is 60. Dr. Lisa Cuddy on House. Judge Reinhold, Billy Rosewood in Beverly Hills Cops movie. Neil in The Santa Claus and Brad in Fast Times at Ridgemont High, 69 today. Yo, I'm Penny the Paul Foo. Don't watch my Mr. T, 74 today. B.A. Baracus on the A-Team. Also, Clubber Lang in Rocky III. Al Franken, 75, former Minnesota Senator and SNL writer cast member. Leo Sayer, the superstar behind You Make Me Feel Like Dancing and When I Need You. And more than I can say, 78. Ronald Isley, 85, lead singer of the Isley Brothers. A notorious B.I.G. would have been 54 today, born on this day, 1972. Richard Hatch, Apollo on the original Battlestar Galactica, born on this date, 1945. Jeffrey Dahmer in 1960. Also, today is National Waitstaff Day. One more day until Memorial Day weekend, and my sister-in-law Amy gets her boat out on the lake, whether it's warm enough or not, or whether it's raining. And 31 days until Father's Day.
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19: Good afternoon, everyone. Here's your latest forecast from the ABK Flooring Weather Center. We're looking at partly sunny skies, a high of 72. Tonight, partly cloudy, dropping to 58. Then for tomorrow, cloudy skies, some showers moving back in with a high of 75. Temperatures up near 80 degrees right through the holiday weekend. And that's your latest forecast. I'm WTWO meteorologist Jesse Wong.
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0: Classic Rock Razor 94.5 with the Stones and Beast of Burden. Before that, a Rock of Ages, a little ZZ Top with that Tube Snake Boogie all tucked in there as well. Okay, folks, what do you say we do some good news? Good news.
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4: Give me the good news, baby.
0: Here we go. Good news. Story number one. In Georgia, a therapy dog is being recognized for helping first responders address mental health challenges. The dog is Bailey, a 5-year-old Labradoodle Golden Doodle mix who works to help first responders open up about their mental health struggles while on the job.
4: Good news.
0: Story number two. A woman in England named Elise Sandals has crocheted 100 handmade blankets for newborn babies. She's been doing it out of the kindness of her heart, but also thanks to the hospital for a surgery a few years ago that preserved some of the sight in her left eye, allowing her to continue crocheting. Each blanket is a 2-foot square and takes 2.8 days for Elise to crochet it. And finally,
4: good news!
0: Story number three, passionate tortoise guardians have helped a critically endangered giant tortoise slowly return to India. The species was in trouble because locals used to hunt the tortoise. They started by rescuing 13, 7 females and 6 males, and from those, 114 additional tortoises have been born, which is apparently half as many as the entire wild population in all of Asia. And that's our
4: good news!

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5: Good afternoon, everyone. Here's your latest forecast from the ABK Flooring Weather Center. We're looking at partly sunny skies, a high of 72. Tonight, partly cloudy, dropping to 58. Then for tomorrow, cloudy skies, some showers moving back in with a high of 75. Temperatures up near 80 degrees right through the holiday weekend. And that's your latest forecast. I'm WTWO meteorologist Jesse Wong.
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4: 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Soybeans are down on a technical weakness, with July 3 lower at 11.96 and 3 quarters, and August down 3 at 11.96 and a quarter. Corn's narrowly mixed, consolidating. July's up a half at 466 and a quarter. September's back to steady at 472 and a half. Cattle are down sharply, watching direct trade develop, seeing some technical liquidation. August live's down 445 at 240.85, and August feeders are limit down 925 lower at 356.52. Hogs are pressured by that drop in cattle. June's down 160 at 95.67. July's 185 lower at $100.12. John Perkins, Brownfield Market Update.
5: Vince Lombardi famously said, "Perfection is not attainable, but if we chase perfection, we can catch excellence." 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
8: Good afternoon, everyone. Here's your latest forecast from the ABK Flooring Weather Center. We're looking at partly sunny skies, a high of 72. Tonight, partly cloudy, dropping to 58. Then for tomorrow, cloudy skies, some showers moving back in with a high of 75. Temperatures up near 80 degrees right through the holiday weekend. And that's your latest forecast. I'm WTWO meteorologist Jesse Wong.
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0: is BLC. Kara here. I just got into it online. I think it was on the Trends app. I don't know where I was arguing, but somebody tipped $40 on a $545 bill. Obviously, it was at a fancy restaurant because I think it was only four people. I'm like, if you can't afford to tip well, don't eat at a restaurant that fancy. They were just like, oh no, they don't, you know, they gave a service. We shouldn't have to pay the wait staff. The owners should. Well, you know, the owners aren't. By you under tipping isn't going to make the owners pay them more. If you can't tip 20%, man, it irks me. You know why? Because I was a waitress. Not a very good one, but still, today's National Wait Staff Day. 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I tip really good if you ever get me as a customer, just saying.
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14: Good afternoon, everyone. Here's your latest forecast from the ABK Flooring Weather Center. We're looking at partly sunny skies, a high of 72. Tonight, partly cloudy, dropping to 58. Then for tomorrow, cloudy skies, some showers moving back in with a high of 75. Temperatures up near 80 degrees right through the holiday weekend. And that's your latest forecast. I'm WTWO meteorologist Jesse Wong.
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0: Man, I tried so hard to stay up for Colbert just because it's his last week. I cannot stay awake. It's funny how I can wake up at 1 or 2 a.m. and be wide awake, but God forbid I stay up till midnight on my own. I used to love David Letterman so much. I'm so bummed that basically that theater's going dark.
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3: Good afternoon, everyone. Here's your latest forecast from the ABK Flooring Weather Center. We're looking at partly sunny skies, a high of 72. Tonight, partly cloudy, dropping to 58. Then for tomorrow, cloudy skies, some showers moving back in with a high of 75. Temperatures up near 80 degrees right through the holiday weekend. And that's your latest forecast. I'm WTWO meteorologist Jesse Wong.
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12: Good afternoon, everyone. Here's your latest forecast from the ABK Flooring Weather Center. We're looking at partly sunny skies, a high of 72. Tonight, partly cloudy, dropping to 58. Then for tomorrow, cloudy skies, some showers moving back in with a high of 75. Temperatures up near 80 degrees right through the holiday weekend. And that's your latest forecast. I'm WTWO meteorologist Jesse Wong.
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0: and Jimmy right there. I'm Kara. You know Glenn Powell, great actor, handsome guy too. He's got this weird fan. He probably has many weird fans, but the fan he met, this one, she eats a photo of his face every day. I don't even have words.
1: Free parking? Yeah, right.
2: Dad, I got a drink.
1: Whoa. What?
2: Sunscreen's free too.
1: Yeah, right.
2: This was the best day ever.
1: Yeah, you're right.
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7: Good afternoon, everyone. Here's your latest forecast from the ABK Flooring Weather Center. We're looking at partly sunny skies today, a high of 72. Tonight, partly cloudy, dropping to 58. Then for tomorrow, cloudy skies, some showers moving back in with a high of 75. Temperatures up near 80 degrees right through the holiday weekend. And that's your latest forecast. I'm WTWO meteorologist Jesse Wong.
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3: Good afternoon, everyone. Here's your latest forecast from the ABK Flooring Weather Center. We're looking at partly sunny skies today, a high of 72. Tonight, partly cloudy, dropping to 58. Then for tomorrow, cloudy skies, some showers moving back in with a high of 75. Temperatures up near 80 degrees right through the holiday weekend. And that's your latest forecast. I'm WTWO meteorologist Jesse Wong.
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12: Good afternoon, everyone. Here's your latest forecast from the ABK Flooring Weather Center. We're looking at partly sunny skies, a high of 72. Tonight, partly cloudy, dropping to 58. Then for tomorrow, cloudy skies, some showers moving back in with a high of 75. Temperatures up near 80 degrees right through the holiday weekend. And that's your latest forecast. I'm WTWO meteorologist Jesse Wong.
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0: Kind of a deep track from Foreigner on the Greg Stone Show as we take a quick look at rock and roll history on this day, the 21st of May. Back in 73, the Edgar Winter Group had the number one song in the country with Frankenstein, one of a handful of instrumental songs to ever achieve the number one spot here in the States. And in 1980, the Clash's Joe Strummer arrested following a gig in Hamburg where he allegedly smashed his guitar over the head of an audience member. He was released after an alcohol test came back negative. So it's okay to beat somebody's ass with a guitar in Germany as long as you're sober. That's the message. And then on this day in 2007, Creed singer Scott Stapp arrested at his home in Florida and charged with assault after a domestic dispute. That's what happens if you stay too long in Florida. You're going to get caught up. It's Greg Stone, and that's a quick look at it. Stan Lynch, former drummer of the Heartbreakers, born on this day back in 1955. If it's your birthday, that's who you share it with, and that's a quick look at it, folks. Your rock and roll almanac for the 21st of May.
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2: 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Today, we salute you, the class of 2026.
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4: Good afternoon, everyone. Here's your latest forecast from the ABK Florian Weather Center. We're looking at partly sunny skies, a high of 72. Tonight, partly cloudy, dropping to 58. Then for tomorrow, cloudy skies, some showers moving back in with a high of 75. Temperatures up near 80 degrees right through the holiday weekend. And that's your latest forecast. I'm WTWO meteorologist Jesse Wong.
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0: Coming up next hour, we've got the Daily Haircut, plus we'll learn a new word. The word of the day is on the way, plus music from Alice in Chains, the Mighty Metallica, Queen, Zeppelin. It's great stuff coming up on your Thursday.
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0: Everyone, here's your latest forecast from the ABK Flooring Weather Center. We're looking at partly sunny skies, today a high of 72. Tonight, partly cloudy, dropping to 58. Then for tomorrow, cloudy skies, some showers moving back in with a high of 75. Temperatures up near 80 degrees right through the holiday weekend. And that's your latest forecast. I'm WTWO meteorologist Jesse Wong.
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1: 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A quick note that the Boyle order in Odin for Horning Drive and Countryview Apartments and any other affected residents is lifted. There are no active Boyle orders in the town of Odin at this time. Officials around Daviess County continue to monitor flooding and road damage following the heavy rainfall earlier this week, with several county roads remaining closed as of yesterday evening. County officials say the following roads remain closed due to high water until further notice: 1100 East between 1475 North and 1575 North, 1450 North between 1100 East and 1025 East, 450 East between 725 North and 750 North, and Old Vincennes Road or County Road 150 North. Additional closures remain in place because of culvert washouts on 900 North between 300 East and 475 East, and between 150 East and 250 East. Meanwhile, NDOT reported last night that water was crossing State Road 358 at the Daviess and Knox County line, with barricades expected to be placed in the area. State Road 257 remained open as of last night. Daviess County Central Dispatch also reported high water covering County Road 100 West, also known as Edwardsport Road, from County Road 600 North to State Road 358. Authorities remind drivers to never travel through high water, warning that portions of the roadway could be washed out. A new military leadership position is being assigned to Naval Support Activity Crane as part of an expansion tied to advanced weapons development programs. U.S. Senator Jim Banks says the Department of Defense plans to assign a one-star reserve flag officer to Crane by October 1st. The officer will oversee integration of the Navy's nuclear sea-launch cruise missile program and conventional prompt strike weapon system, including hypersonic missile development. Banks called the move the most significant expansion in the installation's history, saying it will bring additional manpower and authority to Crane. Located primarily in Martin County, Crane employs more than 6,000 workers and contractors across more than 62,000 acres. Washington Community Schools is notifying the public about a planned emergency response training exercise scheduled for May 27th at Washington Junior Senior High School. School officials say police officers, firefighters, emergency vehicles, and first responders will be at the school beginning at 5 p.m. as part of a coordinated active shooter drill involving local emergency agencies and neighboring school districts. Officials emphasize the exercise is only a training event and there is no threat to the public. No students will participate in the drill, with involvement limited to adult volunteers. The Daviess County Economic Development Corporation is seeking public input as it develops a new bicycle and pedestrian master plan for Daviess County. The project's funded through the Indiana State Department of Health and is aimed at improving walking and bicycling opportunities throughout Daviess County. The plan will focus on increasing bicycle and pedestrian transportation, identifying routes and connections, and guiding future infrastructure improvements. As part of the planning process, residents are encouraged to complete an online community survey and share feedback about walking and cycling in the area. The master plan is expected to be finalized and adopted by September of 2026. The survey can be found on the Daviess County Economic Development Corporation Facebook page. And the Indiana Department of Transportation will hold a public open house next month for a proposed pavement replacement and ADA sidewalk construction project along State Road 64 near Princeton. This project area stretches along State Road 64 from Brown Street to Lake Road. The open house is June 2nd from 5 to 7 p.m. Central Time at Princeton High School. NDOT says the public will have an opportunity to learn more about the project and provide feedback during the meeting, which will be conducted in an open house format without a formal presentation. On the area arrest report, 46-year-old Matthew Lewandowski of Washington was arrested on account of driving while suspended with a prior. No bond was set. 47-year-old Marie Francis of Washington was arrested on account of domestic battery. No bond was set. 79-year-old Danny Nail of Washington was arrested on account of domestic battery. No bond was set. and 30-year-old Marquise Jones of Washington was arrested on counts of OVWI with a controlled substance and endangerment, dealing marijuana, possession of paraphernalia, and unlawful possession of a firearm by a serious felon. No bond was set. And we have one obituary. Rick Gandy passed away on May 16th in Edwardsport. There will be a memorial visitation Friday, May 29th from 5 to 8 p.m. at Frederick & Son McClure Funeral Homes in Bicknell. Rick Gandy was 66 years old. And that's a look at news on The Razor 94.5 WRZR.
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4: Good afternoon, everyone. Here's your latest forecast from the ABK Flooring Weather Center. We're looking at partly sunny skies, a high of 72. Tonight, partly cloudy, dropping to 58. Then for tomorrow, cloudy skies, some showers moving back in with a high of 75. Temperatures up near 80 degrees right through the holiday weekend. And that's your latest forecast. I'm WTWO meteorologist Jesse Wong.
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2: Good afternoon, everyone. Here's your latest forecast from the ABK Flooring Weather Center. We're looking at partly sunny skies, a high of 72. Tonight, partly cloudy, dropping to 58. Then for tomorrow, cloudy skies, some showers moving back in with a high of 75. Temperatures up near 80 degrees right through the holiday weekend. And that's your latest forecast. I'm WTWO meteorologist Jesse Wong.
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0: huge song off their debut album, Night Songs, and Nobody's Fool would make it to number 13 on the Billboard Hot 100 back in 1986. The Daily Haircut on the Greg Stone Show. 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
2: 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As Winston Churchill said, success is walking from failure to failure with no loss of enthusiasm. We congratulate the new graduates of our community and we wish you a bright future.
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4: Good afternoon, everyone. Here's your latest forecast from the ABK Flooring Weather Center. We're looking at partly sunny skies, a high of 72. Tonight, partly cloudy, dropping to 58. Then for tomorrow, cloudy skies, some showers moving back in with a high of 75. Temperatures up near 80 degrees right through the holiday weekend. And that's your latest forecast. I'm WTWO meteorologist Jesse Wong.
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0: I hope you had that nice and loud. You know I did. It's time for your word of the day. That's right, every day getting smarter on the Greg Stone Show. Here's your word.
1: Lacuna.
0: It's a noun.
1: Lacuna.
0: Lacuna. We'll break it down for you, give you the definition, and I'll even use it in a sentence. Ooh, that's all coming up next here on the Greg Stone Show as we work our way towards that shot of funny.
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9: 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A quick note that the Boyle order in Odin for Horning Drive and Country View Apartments and any other affected residents is lifted. There are no active Boyle orders in the town of Odin at this time. Officials around Davies County continue to monitor flooding and road damage following the heavy rainfall earlier this week, with several county roads remaining closed as of yesterday evening. County officials say the following roads remain closed due to high water until further notice: 1100 East between 1475 North and 1575 North, 1450 North between 1100 East and 1025 East, 450 East between 725 North and 750 North, and Old Vincent's Road or County Road 150 North. Additional closures remain in place because of culvert washouts on 900 North between 300 East and 475 East, and between 150 East and 250 East. Meanwhile, NDOT reported last night that water was crossing State Road 358 at the Davies and Knox County line, with barricades expected to be placed in the area. State Road 257 remained open as of last night. Davies County Central Dispatch also reported high water covering County Road 100 West, also known as Edwardsport Road, from County Road 600 North to State Road 358. Authorities remind drivers to never travel through high water, warning that portions of the roadway could be washed out. Beginning around Monday, June 1st, crews will close State Road 57 in Washington. This closure will occur at the railroad tracks near Railroad Street. This closure will allow for a railroad crossing replacement project. This work is expected to take about a week to complete, depending on weather. The official detour is State Road 358 to State Road 67 to State Road 550 to US 50. Local traffic will have access up to the point of closure. A new military leadership position is being assigned to Naval Support Activity Crane as part of an expansion tied to advanced weapons development programs. U.S. Senator Jim Banks says the Department of Defense plans to assign a one-star reserve flag officer to Crane by October 1st. The officer will oversee integration of the Navy's nuclear sea launch cruise missile program and conventional prompt strike weapon system, including hypersonic missile development. Banks called the move the most significant expansion in the installation's history, saying it will bring additional manpower and authority to Crane. Located primarily in Martin County, Crane employs more than 6,000 workers and contractors across more than 62,000 acres. The 49th annual Vincennes Rendezvous is set for this weekend, rain or shine, at the French Commons in Vincennes. Marketing director Mark Hill says it is a big weekend for the whole family.
1: We have, the normal kind of things that people expect are battles that happen both days of our event. And, of course, we have children's games and all kinds of entertainment that parade around the ground, both musical as well as entertaining. And then, of course, the fabulous food that we have. That's usually the first time of the year that people can experience that outdoor kind of cooking at a large festival like this.
9: Buttons are $12 for the entire weekend, or daily admission will also be available. The rendezvous is 9 to 6 on Saturday and 10 to 5 on Sunday at the French Commons in Vincennes. Registration is now open for the 24th annual Ferdinand Hyman Fest 5K Run and Walk and Kids Fun Run sponsored by Best Home Furnishings. The event will take place on Saturday, June 20th at 8 a.m. Registration and sign-ins will be held at the Forest Park Junior High School gym. Organizers say the 5K course will feature areas around Forest Park High School, the Monastery, and Old Town Lake. The Kids Fun Run, for ages 12 and under, will be held at the Forest Park High School track immediately following the 5K. Pre-registration for the 5K is $20 before June 12th and increases to $25 after June 12th. The Kids Fun Run is free without a shirt, or $10 with a commemorative t-shirt. Awards will be presented in multiple age groups, with prize money awarded to the overall male and female winners. Registration forms are available on the Ferdinand Hyman Fest website and the festival's Facebook page. On the area arrest report, 46-year-old Matthew Lewandowski of Washington was arrested on account of driving while suspended with a prior. No bond was set. 47-year-old Marie Francis of Washington was arrested on account of domestic battery. No bond was set. 79-year-old Danny Nail of Washington was arrested on account of domestic battery. No bond was set. And 30-year-old Marquise Jones of Washington was arrested on count of OVWI with a controlled substance and endangerment, dealing marijuana, possession of paraphernalia, and unlawful possession of a firearm by a serious felon. No bond was set. And we have one obituary. Rick Gandy passed away on May 16th in Edwardsport. There will be a memorial visitation Friday, May 29th from 5 to 8 p.m. at Frederick & Son McClure Funeral Homes in Bicknell. Rick Gandy was 66 years old. And that's a look at news on The Razor 94.5 WRZR.
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2: Here is your weather forecast from ABK Flooring Weather Center. Mostly cloudy tonight with a low around 57. Showers likely with thunderstorms also possible for Friday. Cloudy with a high near 72. Showers likely possibly thunderstorm Friday night. Cloudy, low 62. And Saturday, scattered showers with thunderstorms also possible after 2 p.m. Mostly cloudy with a high near 78.
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At 94.5 The Razor, we know there's the right kind of rock and the wrong kind of rock. You know what we're talking about.

0: Got that shot of funny for you this afternoon. It's from Bill Burr. You know, yesterday was National Rescue Dog Day, and Bill talks about the dog he rescued, or something like that. That's coming up here in about 15 minutes, plus the Stones and some Skid Row.
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10: Here is your weather forecast from the ABK Flooring Weather Center. Mostly cloudy tonight with a low around 57. Showers likely with thunderstorms also possible for Friday. Cloudy with a high near 72. Showers likely, possibly thunderstorm Friday night. Cloudy, low 62. And Saturday, scattered showers with thunderstorms also possible after 2 p.m. Mostly cloudy with a high near 78.
11: 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So here's another.

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5: Here is your weather forecast from the ABK Flooring Weather Center. Mostly cloudy tonight with a low around 57. Showers likely with thunderstorms also possible for Friday. Cloudy with a high near 72. Showers likely, possibly thunderstorm Friday night. Cloudy, low 62. And Saturday, scattered showers with thunderstorms also possible after 2 p.m. Mostly cloudy with a high near 78.
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1: Coach by Mr. Scott Arthur.
2: Well, good evening, everybody. Greg Bateman and the coach. It is senior night. It'll be a quick one because there's only one.
3: Yep, there he is.
2: That is Mason Britton and his mother out there now going to the mound, and we'll throw out the first pitch as tradition is.
3: Yep. Let's see if she's a better pitcher than Carl was.
2: It's the one mother tonight throwing. She's going to come in a little bit. Mason's giving directions.
3: Don't throw it underhand.
2: Here's a pitch. Right down the middle.
4: Whether you're upgrading your fleet or tackling
2: Heather Britton,
4: a new
2: great job. So that's senior night. Tonight, and our seniors, Mason Britton, I got to tell you, Coach, we talked about last year with Mason, some of the times if things didn't go his way, his mindset went the wrong way too,
3: but
2: haven't seen that one time this year. A senior, it's a senior should be. He's been the leader of the team, and he's had a terrific senior.
3: Yeah, he's doing a really good job at the plate. He's been hurt, a little bit of an elbow problem lately, but he's getting better. But man, I tell you what, at the plate, he's really come on strong. And like you said, being the senior and the leader he is, hopefully he's got these guys playing, you know, with a lot more enthusiasm and in right direction come tournament time, which is just around the corner in about 4 or 5 days.
2: All right, so the Lions, boy, uphill battle tonight, huh?
3: Yet, very good
2: the Lions
3: team.
2: Against Northeast Dubois and former Lion coach Luke Willems, and they are 16-5. The Lions come in at 5-14. 5 wins last year is all they got. They're trying to get it, but is this the last game, or is there any other makeup games?
3: As far as I know, this is the last game. I think the Bedford game might still be on. I'm not sure. They're going to wait and see how the arms are, I guess.
2: But, and they have moved that game
3: to 11.
2: To 11 in the morning because the Lagodi Lady Lions are playing
3: in the evening,
2: the sectional up at North Davies at 6 o'clock.
3: Yeah, I got a question. I have a question for you.
2: All right.
3: After the girls win, they could eventually play the championship game the same night that the boys play. Is that correct?
2: Let's not worry about that right now.
3: Well, let me move the game up so we can get them both.
2: I mean, because there's nothing yet. Nothing we can do about that. Exactly. One game we will cover, and they may accommodate one for the other. Lagodi game would be at North Davies, and the in softball and the baseball game would
3: we'll be
2: here
3: at
2: Les Page Field. Boy, let's not get ahead of ourselves.
3: That's true. Let's just get one game at a time here. More about that later.
2: In fact, I don't think anybody knows that answer right now because if that comes to fruition, I'm sure they'll look at all things, and if they can move it, they might. But if they can't, we may have one game here and somebody up there reporting for us.
3: Well, we have a score from the softball game. Lagodi in the top of the fourth against Shoals is up 5-1 right now, so that's the good news.
2: They're playing two tonight.
3: Playing two. They could and get two. They can win. Two
2: one against Shoals and then Vincent's Reveille. And tomorrow morning they're supposed to play at 11 o'clock.
3: Yeah, weather permitting.
2: Against South Knox. And a lot of other area schools will actually be in school. But Lagodi's out, South Knox is out, and
3: I think Mar Eva's sure out, and Shoals is out, too. So
2: I know Jasper's going. They're not happy about that, but they're going. Speaking of reporters, we've got our ace reporter, Jack Fellers, over at the tennis courts, and he'll be updating us as we ask him to. Mar Eva and Lagodi in the sectional championship over there for girls tennis tonight.
3: Well, Greg, you're going to like this. Now it has gone down at 11 o'clock to 32% chance of rain. So that means there's a 68% chance it won't rain, correct?
2: Oh, I like it. And we'll be over at the softball diamond in the morning at 11. And then, of course, tomorrow night, they'll don the cap and gowns, mm-hmm. graduation night at Ligoti High School. Well, here we go. It'll be the Northeast Du Bois Jeeps' Jake Kleesner against Emmett Graber. Left-handed hitter, Kleesner takes a strike. And it is Kleesner on their side. I did check with that. And here, the funny thing is, on our side, we keep going back and forth. But Jake Kleesner, and your eyes are going to bug out when I tell you some of these statistics.
3: Oh, I bet.
2: Kleesner ahead, or now it's 1-1.
3: 1-1.
2: Leadoff hitter Kleesner is hitting .387.
3: Wow.
2: But as a team, they're hitting .362.
3: Phew.
2: 16 home runs.
3: Wow.
2: Many of them by the top of this lineup here. Pitch to Kleesner is outside. So the Lion defense is going to have to come to play tonight because you know they're going to put the bat on the ball
3: right
2: just about every time. 2-1 the count.
3: And their fence is as long as ours, so it's not cheap home runs.
2: And
3: either.
2: The wind blowing out toward right. Here's the pitch. Steve Ball. Okay.
3: Mr. Arby.
2: All right, we're going to be that way, are we, tonight, right. Paul?
3: Yeah, come on, Paul. This is
2: ball
3: a home
2: three,
3: game.
2: Strike one. Hitters count for Jake Kleesner, the second
3: it's
2: baseman.
3: A home game, yeah.
2: Big gap between right and center. Kleesner finds a ground ball to second. Farhar fields it and flawlessly throws him out.
3: Good job,
2: Reichen. Yep. And that's one up, one down.
3: With all that rain, I tell you what, the field looks in pretty darn good shape.
2: Isn't that amazing?
3: Yep.
2: Bryson Rose will now step in. 4 home runs for him. .431 average.
3: I was in the Paoli area today. You talk about water everywhere. My goodness.
2: Yep. I'm assuming you probably had a field trip driving the bus?
3: No.
2: No, okay.
3: I had the worm wagon out today.
2: All right, I don't want to know anything more. Here's the pitch. See right call.
3: John Casper delivery man.
2: Okay. You were working today.
3: Yeah. 6 hours, my
2: gosh. Lazy cricket out there.
3: Lazy right? cricket.
2: Bryson Rose, the catcher.
3: He's
2: took
3: a
2: strike.
3: Pretty good sized boy.
2: 0-1. Emmett into the wind. Well, he's taking a long time. Yeah, now here he goes. And it's into the dirt. One ball, one strike. Well, the Lions, I mean, this is a game where you just have to stay close, give yourself a chance.
3: Sure, absolutely.
2: Because if not, before you know it, this could be a 5-inning game. Northeast Du Bois, is that good? Here's the pitch.
3: There's the strike. Ooh, the high strike. Yeah, Du Bois, they started out, Greg, 3-2, and they've won how many now? 13 out
2: in
3: of
2: the
3: last
2: yeah.
3: 15, something mm-hmm. like that.
2: Yeah. One ball, two strikes.
3: 16-5. 13-3 since then.
2: Pitch from Graber.
3: Got him.
2: He did on the outside
3: beautiful
2: corner.
3: Beautiful curveball, yep.
2: Rose did not like that call, but he got him, and that's two outs.
3: That was a pretty pitch.
2: That'll bring in their big hitter.
3: Sam Brick.
2: Sam Beck.
3: Or Beck, yeah.
2: 5.16 average.
3: Wow.
2: 7 home runs, 34 RBIs. Batting from that left-hand side, takes a ball outside, 1-0.
3: That's a pretty solid season.
2: That's a solid season.
3: So who's their only senior, do we know?
2: Well, I'm not looking at it right now. I'm sure we can find it.
3: Okay.
2: One ball, no strikes, the count. Carson Beck on deck. That is a little inside.
3: I tell you what, they've got a really talented eighth grader coming in next year.
2: Oh, great.
3: It's Coach Willem's son.
2: Oh, really?
3: Yeah, I was talking to him about it the other night at the junior high game. He's so excited to see him come play.
2: 2-0 now on Bryson Rose. Traber nothing to give hit to hit right now, and there's one that squeaks back to the brick back here. Now it's 3-0.
3: I'd say walk him and pitch to the next guy.
2: Carson Beck is the next guy. He's their third baseman. Beck will patrol center field when they go out into the field.
3: Surely they're brothers, correct?
2: Quit asking me those things.
3: Well, yeah. You know everything.
2: I mean, obviously, I don't. Strikes one, 3-1.
3: I mean, you always do your research, is what I'm saying.
2: Yeah, but I don't look at siblings.
3: Well.
2: But sometimes I know. Sometimes you know.
3: I'm pretty sure they are. I remember from basketball.
2: 3-1 the count. Here's the pitch.
3: Nope.
2: And he walked it.
3: Mm. 2-out walk. How many stolen bases does he have, does it say?
2: Yeah, he's got 10.
3: That's a good number.
2: That's a good number.
5: What?
2: Here's a strike call.
3: Strike by Paul there. Yeah. No lead on first base. But you say he has 10 stolen bases. So that might be, yeah, he jumped out there on that one. A little bit of a lead.
2: No balls and a strike. Here's the next pitch. After the two-out walk. Swinging a fly ball off to the right. That's
3: Tennis courts.
2: Oh, yeah, much tennis courts. Got a championship series going on over there, young man.
3: Yeah, I have an update here by Jack Fellers.
2: What you got?
3: Number one singles, we're down 2-3. Two singles, Lydia up 4-1. Two singles, down 2-5. One doubles, down 0-4. Two doubles, up 3-2, so it's close.
2: 2 runner going, hit and run, fouled off again to the right side.
3: Well, he did a good,
2: the tennis courts again.
3: He did a good job of trying to go to right. You see how late swing that was.
2: Emmett's got a little slow delivery, and he's not overpowering coming in, so Rawlings Bell has his work cut out for him. For any stolen bases, and they do run a lot.
3: I think I'd make a throw right now on this pitch.
2: I do believe I would, too. He has a big lead.
3: Too.
2: He checks him.
3: He's dancing.
2: Checks him.
3: Emmett takes a while.
2: And he steps off. Emmett will be aware. Emmett, of course, a former catcher, and he knows you got to keep those runners as close as you can.
3: He got another step lead, too. He's going
2: to the count. The pitch. He's not going. Swinging a ground ball right back to Emmett. And the Lions are going to get out of the first inning with no damage. So a walk. Man left. That goes 1-3. And on senior night, honoring Mason Britton tonight, he'll come up batting second. The Lions coming up. No score at the end of one half inning on Razor Radio Sports.
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6: 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We are pleased that some funding may now be going to pregnancy care centers that care for mothers with unplanned pregnancies. No, this will not stop all abortions, but it's a step in the right direction. We ask you to consider sending a donation to P.O. 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
2: Bottom one we go here. Lots going on tonight. Lady Lions playing two games over at Costello. The tennis championships just to our right between Barrieve and Lagoudi in the sectional. And a blue chip conference matchup here between Northeast Dubois and the Lions here at Les Page. And the Lions come up bottom of the first, no score. Grayson Kleesner, Mason Britton, and Emmett Graber.
1: Leading out for the Lions, shortstop, number 5, Grayson Kleesner.
2: So he is hitting 286, so Kleesner on our side, I guess. But a little bit of a slump, Coach. He's had a terrific year, but on the downslide a little bit as we wind down the year. He needs to pick that back up.
3: Yes, he does. He was on a roll there for a while.
2: Takes a ball inside, 1-0. Losing the shortstop, freshman. He's got a home run. Swinging a foul, good cut right back here up against the screen. 1-1 the count. Pretty good breeze tonight, as we said.
3: Not bad at all.
2: Perfect. Out toward right field.
3: Yeah. Lights are on.
2: Pitch from Eli Schwering. Guess I should mention that he's pitching. He's pitched 42 innings. He struck out 31 in those 42 with 14 walks, his ERA 2.00.
3: That's pretty darn good. And he's a lefty.
2: Swinging a foul. 2-1 to Kleesner. Kleesner switch hit against Scholes.
3: Mm-hmm.
2: Went over to that left side his last at bat. Pitch coming.
3: Strike three.
2: Stay right three.
3: Beautiful. Curveball. I don't know. Outside corner.
2: That'll bring in Mason Britton. Mason, the only senior on the Lion ball club.
1: Number 27, Mason Britton.
2: He's had a pretty solid season. 333. He's leading the team in RBIs with 16. Has he not pitched since he hurt his
3: hand? No,
2: he
3: has not. But he throws well during warm-up, so they're, I'm sure, looking forward to a sectional letting him pitch.
2: Inside 1-0. Jeeps went down after a walk in the first inning. There's a wild pitch. Now it's 2-0. Their defense has Carson Beck at third, Carter Foose at short, Jake Klusner at second, Keaton Jones at first, Bryson Rose behind the plate. Here's a 2-0. Britton from that left
3: 3-0.
2: Side takes it 3-0. Noah Fox out in left, Sam Beck in center, Adam Cave in right. It's the Northeast Du Bois defense coming in at 16-5. 3-0. Steve Wright called 3-1. Mason was watching that one all the way.
3: Now he can swing it any pitch. It's good. There it was.
2: He did, and it's a ground ball to short. Fielded by the shortstop, yeah. Carter Foose, throws him out.
3: He threw a bullet over there.
2: So two up, two down. That'll bring in Emma Graber. Well, you got your work cut out for you tonight, Coach, getting the scores from the softball games and tennis courts.
3: I just got a text from Jack, and I got a text from Shelley Loniger about the game. Her daughter's playing over there, so we got the updates.
2: Let's hope for the best tonight.
3: Yes.
2: Two up, two down here, bottom of the first for Graber.
3: Let's get a sweep, all three of these sports.
2: Emmett takes the stretch.
3: It's a pretty curveball.
2: Graber leading the team in hitting with .352 average.
3: Emmett really come strong the last 10 games.
2: Really has. The 0-1.
3: Right down
2: straight
3: the middle.
2: Call. 0-2. Emma was upset with himself because that was his pitch to hit there.
3: Yes, it was.
2: Field looks just absolutely great.
3: Mm-hmm.
2: The 0-2 coming. Way outside. 1-2.
3: Emmett's due for a home run. It's been a while.
2: Here's the 1-2, and low. It is 2-2. Low. 2-2's the count.
3: Du Bois in their all blue uniforms.
2: Those are blue.
3: They were definitely bright blue.
2: Lions with the gold tops, the white pants. Emmett curveball. He was ahead of that one, but
3: tried to wait on it.
2: 2-2 the count.
3: Coach Arthur with his sure hands over there. Gets it back to the pitcher. Had to rub off the Vaseline, but he got it off there.
2: 2-2 the count. The lefty comes in.
3: Graber right down
2: takes
3: the middle.
2: Strike three.
3: Wow.
2: So a couple of caught looking.
3: Yep.
2: And the Lions go down in order. Two strikeouts in the inning, a ground out in the middle. The end of one. No score, Lagodia Northeast Du Bois at Les Page tonight on Razor Radio Sports.
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1: Well, the old Summerfest coming up before you know it. Mm-hmm. Less than a month away. Always a great time. Always looking at the weather forecast, of course. I was on that committee for years, and that's what you do the 2 weeks out is just check that forecast, much as you would do in a baseball game coming up like the sectional or something.
2: Yeah.
1: See if there's a chance of a rainout.
2: Top of the fifth now in softball. They go to up 8-4, so the game's a little closer. It was 5-1.
1: Scholes, yeah. And the second game scheduled to start around 7. That would be against Vincennes Reveille.
2: Reveille has only played 8 games this year. I wonder.
1: I'm not sure, though, they had a softball program at all last year.
2: Right.
1: I don't
2: short
1: remember
2: on
1: them
2: numbers,
1: being in
2: yeah.
1: sectional. Probably. Sectional, by the way, for the Lions. Softball starts Monday night at North Davies against Orleans.
2: First game, yeah.
1: We'll have that one on the Razor, and then Coach will be doing double duty. He'll go to the General after the game, right?
2: Oh, am I doing that?
1: I think so. With Mr. DeCourcy, North Davies, and Bar Even Scholes.
2: Oh, okay.
1: Oh, yeah, I think that's one where I texted you, but your phone was crazy.
2: Yeah, my phone was
1: okay,
2: like
1: so you didn't know that.
2: In the stratosphere.
1: Okay.
2: I have to figure something out about driving the team out. Maybe Jack can drive him back.
1: Mm-hmm. Well, I'm sure he could figure something out,
2: yeah,
1: too. But all right, here is Eli Schwering from the left side. Seen our share of left-handed hitters already. Emma Graber back to work, second inning, no score, strike called.
2: Both pitchers doing a good job of getting ahead of the batters.
1: Emma had one strikeout, a ground out, and one right back to him to end the inning. Next pitch outside and high. One ball, one strike. Baseball sectional here is Wednesday night, and Ligoti will play Vincennes Reveille, who's a very good team this year.
2: Mm-hmm.
1: And they
2: very
1: will
2: good.
1: Open that first night.
2: Yeah. Best record in the tournament.
1: Here's the 1-1. Fly ball right field. That is laced, but Reed Britton comes in and grabs it.
2: Right at him. Couldn't he have to move maybe 3 feet?
1: Nice job by Britton. Two outs.
3: Now Carter
1: Foose will hit. He's got 3 home runs. 302 average. Oh, I forgot. Eli Schwering was hitting 359.
2: Wow.
1: Here's the pitch to Foose with nobody on, one out. Low, 1-0. Lions have Bodie Graber down at third. Grayson Klusner at short. Reichen Farhar at second. Mason Britton over at first base. Here's the 1-0. Swing right back up the middle. That one got through for a base hit.
2: Because he just he landed and fell to his left. The ball went to his right. First hit of the game.
1: Well, Foose has 9 stolen bases, and it's been no secret this year. Teams have run on the Lions.
2: Mm-hmm. Just looked up Reveille. They're 15-7 coming in, Greg. Mm-hmm. Best record they've had in a long time.
1: North Davies, pretty good ball club, though, when they got the pitching,
2: yeah,
1: for sure.
2: Right at 500, yeah. Big lead.
1: Noah Fox, F-A-W-K-S, throw over, but just a token throw. Diving back was Foose. 1-1, one out for the Jeeps. No score in the top of the second inning. Second base runner of the ball game, both by the Jeeps. Check on the runner. He is not going. It's outside throw down to first, and it gets a little bit beyond Mason Britton. Wouldn't have had him, but it was close. Rawlings Bell not shy about throwing to the bases.
2: Coach Willems like this. Us old timers, he goes through the hand signal. He doesn't do that. Number stuff on the wrist.
1: One ball, no strikes to count. Pitch coming to Fox. Runner is going. Foul tip.
2: Foul ball.
1: They've had a couple of hit and runs already.
2: They've been trying. You know, something I heard last night, too, something I haven't heard in a while, is Jasper lost again.
1: Jasper's having
2: a
1: very rough time of it as of late.
2: And they're still 16-6.
1: Are they that?
2: Yeah.
1: Okay.
2: Which is, you know.
1: And maybe Bar Reeve.
2: Yeah,
1: 9-0, something like that. So they're good, but they play competition.
2: Yeah, they do.
1: The 1-1 to Fox. Runner over there at first is Carter Foose. He was going on the last pitch. It's Somebody's got to call Tom.
2: Yeah, I was going to say, he takes up forever out
1: there. Yeah, but Graber was going to wait and wait it out. Yeah, Noah Fox finally called time.
2: Who's going to flinch first?
1: Mm-hmm. 1-1, but I like that Graber's thinking over there for sure. Comes in, swinging a ground ball. That'll be Bodie Graber picking it up, throwing to second. That's close, but they got him. Throw over to first, not in time, but good job by Graber. And Farhard to get over there. That'll go 6-4. 5-4, I'm sorry. Mm-hmm. Two outs.
2: Serious choice.
1: That was close, but they got ahead of the runner, Carter Foose. Here's Adam Cave. Cave is the eighth place hitter. Man at first now with two outs. Swing and a foul. Oh, I'm sorry, swing and a foul. what I was going to say was, both swings that were a hit and the out were well hit. The first two batters in Schwering and Carter Foose. One was out and the other was a base hit. The pitch coming, swing and a miss. Ooh. High outside. Yeah, Cave high chased.
2: High outside, he went after it.
1: No balls, two strikes. So far, Graber doing a nice job. Mm-hmm. Defense has handled three on the infield, one in the outfield. Farhar shades towards second base now. It's pretty far over there.
2: Oh, he is way over there. Big hole between first and second.
1: Pitch high. One ball, two strikes. Emmett's okay with that. Mm-hmm. Keaton Jones is the first baseman. He's on deck. Top of the second inning, no score. Runner at first with two outs for the Jeeps. Well, that's a stolen base. It didn't matter that he dropped the ball, Rawlings Bell, because that was a changeup that took forever to get home.
2: Yeah, he wouldn't throw him out anyway.
1: Perfect pitch to steal on, and Fox stole it. Now he's in scoring position.
2: I think you're going to see a curveball here.
1: 2-2 the count. Here's the pitch. Pop up. It's going to be foul territory and may run out of room. It will. Bell gave chase.
2: Oh, how about this? Congratulations to Jesse Divine Bell, the new boys tennis coach.
1: I love that hire. Yeah. That is Rawlings Bell's mother, the catcher.
2: She will do a great job.
1: Jesse Divine, most people remember her as a terrific Ligoti athlete. And
2: she was a coach at Wood Memorial for a while when she was living down there.
1: Two balls, two strikes to count.
2: So good luck to Coach Jesse Bell.
1: Here's a 2-2. Fly ball, center field. Hellerman going over.
2: Should be caught.
1: He's under it. He's got it.
2: Boy.
1: And the Jeeps.
2: Strain another one.
1: Leave another man. We played 1.5 from Les Page tonight. No score on Razor Radio Sports. The Lions in the Northeast Dubois Jeep.
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1: Speaking of Jesse Divine Bell, here's our little boy coming up, Rawlings Bell. Rawlings is a sophomore.
2: Yeah.
1: He's down to 250, but very capable at any time, Rawlings.
2: Yeah. He's turning on real quick here and get on a hot streak.
1: Yeah, it's one thing to hold him. Got to score, though. Got to get a base runner, I guess.
2: Yes.
1: It is just the bottom of the second. Lions and the Jeep scoreless. Lions trying to get some momentum going into the sectional next week. They do have a scheduled game against Bedford North Lawrence at this time on Monday, but I don't know. When you play on Wednesday, do you like that game?
2: That's what they're looking at. as far as pitching arms are concerned, so they may cancel it.
1: Rawlings Bell takes a ball. I mean, you know, when they scheduled it at the beginning of the season, they knew that, that would be section a week. Here's the 1-0. Swing and a miss.
2: He's batting right-handed.
1: 1-1. Yes, he is. I'm glad you pointed that out. I didn't see that.
2: I haven't noticed
1: him. He has batted left-handed all year long, at least the games that we have done.
2: I haven't noticed him doing that.
1: Last year, here's the pitch. He switch hit, but this year he had gone almost strictly left-handed. 2-1 the count here to Bell. Facing a left-hander, by the way, from that right side. Here's the 2-1. Swing and a ground ball. Schwering fields it on a one hop. He'll throw Rawlings out. One out.
5: Now batting number 21, Chase Miller.
1: Chase Miller will now bat. He's a lefty also. Maybe he needs to turn around and bat right.
2: No, he doesn't switch it.
1: Okay. Chase, then brother Clayton is the on-deck hitter. Pitch to Chase.
2: Beautiful.
1: Here's a strike call.
2: Yep.
1: Two strikeouts and a couple of groundouts so far through the first four batters for Schwering. Swing and a slow swing at that. He was late. It's 0-2 on Chase Miller.
2: Schwering has a really nice curveball, too. I mean, it just comes at you and comes across the plate or comes across the plate and tails away a little bit.
1: Lion hitters have had a couple of caught lookings.
2: Right down
1: and
2: the
1: there's
2: middle.
1: Another one.
2: There's another one.
1: Three caught lookings in the first five hitters for Lion batters. Two outs.
5: Clayton Miller.
1: Here's Clayton Miller. One thing Clayton has been is productive. He's got one home run, but 12 RBIs, which is second on the team.
2: I can get one right here.
1: No score, bottom of the second. Pop up.
2: Curveball.
1: Chance for the catcher to get it. Rose has it. Inning over. Another 1-2-3 for the Lions. Quick first two innings, no score on Razor Radio Sports.
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1: It's hard to believe that Memorial Day is this weekend.
2: Mm-hmm.
1: School's out for the summer at Lagodi. Graduation tomorrow night. And good luck to all those seniors. We've got many of them across the way here in different sports.
2: I had about 10 people on my bus this afternoon. Everybody went home early, I guess.
1: Well, I saw about 1:30 a huge line of cars coming on Jack Butcher Boulevard. Yeah. I thought they let out early.
2: Well, the grade school kids over here at Lower Elementary, they could leave as soon as the
1: I know,
2: Lord was
1: this,
2: over.
1: This was from coming from behind,
2: behind Jack Butcher,
1: from the school and up, and then I saw a couple of kids in middle school, and I thought, well,
2: okay,
1: I guess they can let them out.
2: Here's a tennis update.
1: All right.
2: Singles, number one, Macy is down one set and down 0-1 in the second set. Lydia is down now 5-6 in the first set. She was up 4-1. Camilla Wilson is down one set and down 1-2 in the second set. Sophia and Marley are down one set and up 1-0 in the second set. And number two, doubles, Cora and Carmen are up 1-0 in the sets and up 4-1 in set number two.
1: Right, so not trending well at the moment, but still early. There's a ball to Keaton Jones. That's the Barrie of Lagodi sectional championship.
2: Tennis,
1: good luck to Bill Riley's track team. Mm-hmm. They're down at Jasper for the sectionals tonight.
2: Yep. Nice cool night to run. Feels good out there.
1: The 1-0 to Keaton Jones, the ninth place hitter, swinging a foul.
2: Is he batting above 300 too?
1: He is 321.
2: Wow. Is anybody below 300?
1: They are. Should I mention their names?
2: No, but I'm just asking.
1: Okay. Just a couple.
2: When the team bats 360 something, everybody's right around 360.
1: Yeah, they are right around it.
2: Yeah.
1: But tonight, Emmett's shut them down so far through two. Ground ball back. No, it's going to go up the middle. Shortstop Klusner can't throw him out, and it gets away. But the runner will stay at first.
2: Nice quick release, but that's a base hit up the middle.
1: Yeah,
2: all the way.
1: That one got right beyond Emma Graber, right up the middle. Klusner went to the second base bag to get it and then had to kind of fling it over there. So that'll be an infield single.
2: The one thing that Grayson does very well is he gets rid of the ball really quickly. He doesn't sit there and pat it or, you know, mess around. He gets rid of it. That was just a quick throw that Mason could not dig out of the dirt.
1: Crucial inning for Graber now. You've got the leadoff hitter on, who's a ninth-place hitter, who's a good hitter, by the way. And now you've got Jake Klusner up, the leadoff hitter, with nobody out. Bunting, but took the ball, throw down. They got him caught in the rundown. Throw down to shortstop, and Klusner will run back. Now Britton. Britton will throw it to Farhar. Farhar drops the ball.
2: He tags him
1: anyway,
2: yes.
1: And the Lions get out of it.
2: Nice.
1: I'm not even going to – I know it started 6-3, and then it went 3-6, and then 4, tagged him out.
2: 2-3-6, how's that?
1: Well, that's not even close.
2: The catcher, but it started with the catcher.
1: But, the shortstop, everybody was involved except for the third baseman over there. So that is
2: all I know is
1: one out.
2: Yeah, the second baseman tagged him out, so it's 2-3-4. Who cares? He got the out.
1: Well, the shortstop was in there somewhere.
2: Right.
1: Ground ball to second. Farhar picks it up, throws him out.
2: Nice job. Two up, two down.
1: So Jake Klusner grounds out to Farhar.
2: That's his second time right at right there.
1: Two outs. So that
2: all started with a really, really good throw by Rawlings Bell. Yeah,
1: sure did.
2: Right on the bag.
1: Two outs.
2: If the runner would have been smart, he just kept on going. He hesitated.
1: Pitch coming.
2: Curveball.
1: Swing, ground ball. That's going to go off the glove of Bodie Graber.
2: That ate him up.
1: And that's going to be another base runner.
2: Another base hit, yeah.
1: You going to give him a hit?
2: Oh, yeah.
1: Okay. So Moroz gets the hit. That was hard hit, a one hop, though, right off the infield grass. And Bodie Graber, like you said, kind of ate him up, and it went to about 10 feet beyond him. So the Lions aren't out of the inning yet. They've got some trouble here with the runner at first and Sam Beck coming up. Beck walked. They really didn't challenge him. He's their best hitter statistical-wise.
2: Girls just won their game 14-4 in five innings. Good job, ladies.
1: Get another one to go tonight against Reveille.
2: Yep. And they open up sectional with Orleans.
1: Orleans, by the way, just got by Shoals 9-6 last week or this week.
2: Shoals is not a bad softball block. They've come a long way.
1: 1-0.
2: But Lagodi, I was talking to a lot of the girls, even Coach Franklin, they think they should have beat Orleans the first time around over there. They made a couple errors late that cost them some runs.
1: That's Wednesday night at 6 o'clock. Or that's Monday night at 6 o'clock up at North Davies High School. Graber again, a long check of the runner at first, comes in. Beck fouls it off to the left side. One ball, one strike. I think that's the first time he's given Beck anything to hit.
2: Mm-hmm.
1: Well, I've got a stat I'll give you in a moment for the track team that's very, very impressive. Has nothing to do with performance on the field. One ball, one strike, the throw over. Plenty of time back. As we said, Coach Riley's team down Jasper tonight.
2: Two doubles, just one for Lagodia, so they've got that one down already.
1: All right.
2: To start.
1: Pitch. Fly ball, right center field. That's going to get down.
2: Yep.
1: Britton will come up throwing. The runner will go to third, so a base hit by Beck. So after two outs, Moreau's an infield single. Beck in a single to right field, and it's first and third now with one out. Beck with 10 stolen bases. Two outs, probably no doubt he's going to go.
2: Oh, yeah, first and third, he's going. And see, this is what I talked to you about earlier, Greg. I have yet to see a pitch out this year.
1: Yeah.
2: I mean, it's
1: for
2: effective.
1: For either team,
2: yeah,
1: right?
2: It's effective if you know what you're doing. Mm-hmm. See, we're not even holding him on. It doesn't make sense. He can get a big, big lead. Yeah, now he told him to hold him on.
1: Carson back up. The Lions tied at the moment, but runners at first and third. And the wheel kind of to third base, and nobody was there. So then he turned around through to first, or wanted to go to first, but did not.
2: The fake throw.
1: Just trying to keep people close. Rawlings has to keep in front of him behind home plate there. Runner not going. Swinging a ground ball.

0: Could be a big inning here. Still two outs, but runners at first and second.
1: Mm-hmm. And you're one of your best hitters up. A lot of lefties.
0: After the pickoff and the ground out, the Lions had two out, nobody on. Swinging a ground ball. That's going to be tough. Farhar drops it, and everybody will be safe. Could have beat it out anyway because Britton was going towards second base, and Emma Graber had to come over and cover first. I'm not sure he would have got there in time.
1: But you got to give him an error. There's a chance to get him out.
0: So the bases are loaded now, and now the infield will come in and talk to the pitcher, Emmett Graber.
1: That's where Reichel will learn as he gets older. He's going to have to be talking all the time. I got to mind, mind, mind, and that way Mason knows to stay at first. And I think that Emmett thought that Mason's going to take it himself because he had a late start going to the bag. But that's automatic. Ball hit to your left. As a pitcher, you go automatically. You don't even think about it.
0: So it's 1-0 now with the bases loaded. Two outs for Carter Foose, who had a base hit in the second inning. Pitch, swing and a miss. Foul tip, strike one.
1: Any home runs for Mr. Foose?
0: Three. 302 average, three home runs.
1: So four hits and an error in this inning.
0: Mm. The hits haven't exactly been laced.
1: Lady Lions had 15 hits in the game. Jocelyn had two doubles. Awesome.
0: Jocelyn announced she's going to VU in volleyball.
1: Mm-hmm.
0: Of course, A.J. Foster going to St. Mary of the Woods to play a little basketball next year.
1: For the Pomeroys. You know what a Pomeroy is?
0: It's a horse, is it not? Some sort?
1: Thinking a pony.
0: Okay.
1: No, it is.
0: Well, here's the 0-1.
1: Low,
0: 1-1.
1: Why would you just call them the St. Mary of the Woods horses?
0: can call them whatever you want.
1: Or the Colts, you know what I'm saying? That'd be cool.
0: Here's the 1-1.
1: Ooh.
0: Ball two. Strike one. Big, big hitter here. It's 1-0, but it could be blown up here in a hurry. Two balls, one strike to count to Carter Foose. Here's the pitch. 3-1.
1: Pomeroy is a famous American thoroughbred racehorse. There you go, Greg. So they're the running Pomeroys.
0: How famous could it be?
1: I have no idea.
0: Let's don't make fun. I like the name, actually.
1: I do, too.
0: St. Mary of the Wood Pomeroys. It's where Brooklyn Jones, of course, went. And
1: that was a point score. Yeah. Yes.
0: 3-1, big pitch coming here. Pop up.
1: Oh, got out of
0: right
1: it. Maybe.
0: Field, maybe. Britton coming in. Britton is under it. He's not going to get it. And two runs will score, and he's out at second base.
1: The two-run score.
0: But Britton just misplayed the ball, and two runs scored on that. The Lions were almost out of it. A high fly ball to right, and Reed Britton could not catch it, but he did throw the runner out trying to get to second.
1: But that's an error.
0: But two runs did score, so at least a couple of errors in that inning. And we said the Lion defense has got to be solid.
1: Yep.
0: First two innings, they were fine. But that third inning, they were not. 3-0 Northeast Dubois. I've got that really impressive stat on the seniors from the track team in a moment on Razor Radio Sports.
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0: Coach, you ready for this? I'll post this tomorrow, but you got an exclusive right here.
1: Okay.
0: So the senior track members of Lagodi are Colt Kearns, Dax Lee, Christopher Stahl, Dalton Strange, right?
1: I think I know what you're going to say, but go ahead.
0: Yeah, well, Dax Lee, he's a valedictorian. He's been accepted to the Air Force Academy. And Dalton Strange has been accepted into the U.S. Military Academy at West Point.
1: Exactly.
0: Colt Kearns is enlisted in the Marine Corps. He'll be reporting for recruit training on June 1st. And Christopher Stahl will also be reporting to the U.S. Marine Corps.
1: Wow.
0: All four seniors going to the military.
1: And two by appointment.
0: Unbelievable.
1: That's great.
0: So that is just, that's fantastic.

0: fantastic.
1: Leading off for the Lions, center fielder.
0: And they're participating tonight in the sectional. We certainly wish them luck. Coach Riley's team. Well, the Lions should have had zero runs given up in that inning, but missed plays in the field.
2: Mm-hmm.
0: They gave up three, and the Lions have a little trouble scoring sometime. Helderman pop up, foul territory, first baseman giving chase, and he's got it over there near the dugout, yeah. Keaton Jones.
2: Nice job of looking back to see where he was.
0: Very nice job by Keaton Jones. Caught it right at the base of the Lion dugout. One out.
1: Now batting number 13, Reed Britton.
0: Now Reed Britton is up. Let's see if Reed can atone for that error out in right field. Lions have yet to have a base runner. Maybe now. Third baseman bobbles. Yeah. Won't get it. Britton will get aboard.
2: E5. It hit hard, but right at him, and he could not handle it. We'll take it.
0: So Britton is aboard.
1: That was
0: hit over near the line. Would have had a long throw to get him. He bobbled it once. Still might have gotten him, but bobbled it twice. Could not get him. Now Bodie Graber with a runner at first and one out. Lions trying to peck away here.
2: I say Bodie might be bunting. Just try to get that one run back. Back.
0: Throw to first. Britton back in time. Had a great conversation with Coach Nante over the past weekend. Mm-hmm. And told him that we mention him at least one every game because there's always a situation that comes up that But the one I told him about was the yelling over, steal, if they missed the sign. Here's
2: good
0: a bunt.
2: Good
0: bunt by Graber.
2: Beauty.
0: You throw to first, Shering will, and the sacrifice is good by Bodie Graber.
2: I take it Coach was here to watch the games and got rained out.
0: He was going to, but they got rained out, so he did not come.
2: Yeah, he told me he's wanting to come up and watch Ligoti and Princeton play.
0: So one out now with a runner at second base. Bodie Graber gets the sacrifice. That's good to see.
2: Yeah, two outs now. Lucas's leadoff pop up.
0: Yeah, popped up, yep. And here's Grayson Klusner, strikeout victim looking in the first, swing and a miss, strike one. Lions down 3-0 here to Northeast Dubois, bottom of the third inning. Defense let Emmett down there in that third inning. Pitch coming. A little high. 1-1 the count. Be nice if the Lions can get this run in. It would take a good base hit. Britton is a little bit slow of foot out there, Reed, so it would take a good hit to get him in. Pitch is outside.
2: Right fielder is way in. Actually, the whole outfield is way in. Grayson can definitely burn him.
0: They would try to get the play at the plate if he did get a base hit out there. And the 2-1 coming. Swing and a miss. Strike two. To Klusner. Schwering had struck out two of the first three in that first inning. He's got one strikeout since.
2: All looking.
0: The pitch. Pop up. That's going to be in foul territory. Keaton Jones can't get to that one.
2: Train does a good job of mixing his pitches and keeping him off balance with his curveball. I think those guys that were struck out looking were looking for a curveball. He just threw a fastball right down the middle.
0: Ball two, strike two. Northeast Dubois has been mentioned in the polls all year long.
2: Mm-hmm.
0: In 1A. 2-2, two out, runner at second base. Klusner swings and misses.
2: There's a fastball and he swung at it.
0: Second time he goes down, and the Lions leave a runner at second base. We go to the fourth inning. 3-0 Northeast Dubois on Razor Radio Sports.
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0: Number 7, Emma Graber back to the mound in the fourth inning of work. He's pitched a really good ball game through three, but should be a scoreless game. The Lions had two outs and nobody on in that third inning and had a couple of mistakes that allowed three runs to score, and that's what the Chiefs have.
2: Well, update over there to our right. Number 1 doubles, Sophia Toy and Marley McAtee, they went down in defeat. Yeah. Number 3 singles, Camilla Wilson, she lost in two. So now Macy and Lydia must win. Macy is down one set, but up 3-2 in the second. Lydia did lose the first set, but she's up 1-0 in the second. So it's still pretty close.
1: Leading off, number 7.
0: It's the sectional championship over at the Rick Graves Tennis Complex. Mm-hmm. Goody and Barre, as it normally is.
2: Whoops. I lost my score sheet there.
0: Here's Noah Fox.
2: Where'd that win come from?
0: Yeah, I don't know. Fox now, the seventh place hitter, will lead off against Emmett Graber.
2: Yeah, the fielder's choice, first time up.
0: In the fourth inning, he's bunting. It's a foul tip, strike one. And got Rawlings' bell, and
2: yeah.
0: Rawlings got him down his mask in pain.
2: Got him in the hand.
0: Walking out toward the mound, circling back. That hurts. I think what Fox saw down there was that Bodie wasn't playing in, of course, and Bodie was slow in reacting. You got to be ready for that. Third baseman, he's just a freshman down there.
2: Yep. I'm sure Coach Willems knows that, too, trying to take advantage of it.
0: Mm-hmm. Coach Arthur talking to his catcher. It was his right hand that got nicked.
2: Well, we can't afford to have him get hurt either. You know, he's our number, right now, be number two pitcher with Mason kind of iffy.
0: Well, let's hope that Mason is not iffy sectional time, but we don't know because he's not pitched in quite some time after he went out of the game that we did with a hand injury. All right, Noah Fox back in there. So is Rawlings Bell, 0-1 the count. And the pitch coming from Emmett Graber. Almost nicked him, and inside, 1-1. Be 7-8-9 here for the Jeeps, Fox, Cave, and Keaton Jones. Here's the 1-1. Inside again, 2-1. Two-one coming to Fox with nobody on, nobody out here in the fourth inning.
2: Nice pitch.
0: Swing and a foul tip again. It's ball two, strike two.
2: Yeah,
0: change up.
2: Breaking ball, looked like. Northeast Dubois comes in at 16-5, like we said. Lions 5-13, not 5-14, because that Eastern Green game does not count, folks. I'm sorry. I'm going to keep saying that until they change it.
0: Now, well, does it officially not count? Or
2: yeah,
0: it only went four innings.
2: It only went four innings.
0: 2-2, ground ball to first. Mason Britton will nice step job. On the bag. One out, kind of cue balled over there.
2: Yeah. No, it only went four innings, and Coach Arthur said for some reason Eastern Green put it on, you know, the website that they won.
0: Was it? Did they lead?
2: Eastern led, yeah, but it's only four.
0: And it's a five inning.
2: Got to go five.
0: Got to go five. All right, so one out.
2: One out.
0: That was three unassisted. Here's Adam Cave, fly to center, his first time. Swing and a miss. Strike one.
2: Threw that one by him.
0: One strikeout in the ballgame for Graber. The 0-1. Fly ball left field. That's going to get down and a base hit.
2: A blooper.
0: Landed in front of Chase Miller. The ball seemed to be hit like a dead spot. Is this a... wooden bat? No. Keaton's guy?
2: No. It sounds like a wooden bat.
0: Well, I mean, this one here, though, looks like it.
2: No, it's not.
0: Okay. Are those illegal in high school?
2: Nope.
0: Nope.
2: I remember Lagodi or Bar Eva North Davis used to have that
0: wooden
2: bat game.
0: Well, that's right.
2: They
0: did, yeah.
2: They don't do that anymore, though.
0: It's because it's illegal. No. So the base hit, not hard hit, but hard enough.
2: Big lead.
0: Not going. Ground ball foul off the bat of Keaton Jones. Keaton got things started with a base hit, but then he, after one out, was
2: picked off.
0: So things were looking good for the Lions. Two outs, nobody on. Then three base hits, a couple of errors. Three runs later, here we are in the fourth inning and a 3-0 Northeast Du Bois lead. Graber throws over, and a little harder throw might have had a chance, as he was definitely leaning that time. Throw over again this time.
2: That was a harder throw.
0: Not a chance, though. Trying to keep him close. One on, one out. Lions trying to keep it close, too. Ball low. 1-1. Top of the order back up next after Keaton Jones. So the Lady Lions got their win over Shoals tonight. That game originally was scheduled for at Shoals, but they just had to get games in.
2: Sure.
0: And they wouldn't have been able to play over there tonight, so they brought it over here, and Reve is here too. Here's the pitch. But it That's is fair ball, tough play, throw to first
2: got
0: in
2: it.
0: Time.
2: Nice job.
0: A terrific job by Emmett, because that was the runner was right there, and Emmett threw just high enough over his head for Mason to get up and get it.
2: He threw to the infield side, which is smart. That way he'd get away from the runner, but the runner was in his right spot. So
0: Cave down to second on the sacrifice. Two outs, and they'll try to get Jake Klusner here, or Klusner with – he's grounded to Ryken Farhar. Get ready, Ryken.
2: Ryken, stay there. No sense of holding the runner on. He's going to hit it right at you.
0: Lions trying to keep the Jeeps off the board here in the fourth inning. The pitch. Swing and a miss. Strike one.
2: Way behind that one.
0: The 0-1 coming to the Jeeps second baseman. After a long look. Now he's into the stretch. Pitch, swinging a ground ball.
2: Oh, you got to be kidding me.
0: To Farhar.
2: You got to be kidding me.
0: Farhar throws him out for the third time.
2: Wow. That's crazy.
0: That's a guy hitting 387, by the way.
2: Yeah, no kidding.
0: So the Lions keep him scoreless. The Jeeps strand a runner at second. To the bottom of the fourth we go. It's 3-0 Jeeps on Razor Radio Sports.
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0: 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You got a feeling, Coach, that if the Lions don't do something this inning, they might be in trouble. They got the heart of the lineup here.
2: Yep, I got to do something with these guys.
0: With Britton, Graber, and Bell.
1: Lions, first baseman, number 27, Mason Britton.
0: Schwering has not given up a hit as of yet. The Lion did reach by an air Reed Britton. He was stranded at second after the sacrifice by Bodie Graber. Bottom of the fourth, 3-0 Jeeps. Britton grounded to short. Graber, strikeout victim, his first time, and Rawlings Bell grounded out. See if we can get better results in this inning. Swing and a miss, strike one from Britton. Britton is questioning Paul Arvin, the umpire, about something out there. But
2: caught the catcher's glove on the swing.
0: That's what he thought it could have been, which would have been catcher's interference.
2: Yeah, but you get to first.
0: Here's the 0-1. Swing and a miss late on two in a row here.
2: I tell you, he's got a sneaky fastball, and they think it's a curveball coming, so they're going to be late on the fastball.
0: Senior night tonight, Mason is the senior for the Lions. The 0-2, swinging up ground ball to third, one hopper. And the throw to first is high, but in time. That's Carson Beck throwing over to Keaton Jones, one up, one down.
2: That was kind of a half swing, check swing.
1: Number 7, Emmett Graber.
2: Emmett Graber is due for a home run. I've said that every time he comes to bat.
0: He's got one on the year. He's the Lions' leading hitter at 352. Only 8 RBIs, though. He's just not had a chance with runners in scoring position very often. Pitch to Graber is down low, 1-0. So the Lions will have everybody back next year except for Mason.
2: Mm-hmm.
0: And that is two balls, no strikes. Too old to Emmett. Swinging a ground ball. This one too short. That'll be Fox throwing over. Two up, two down. Or Foose, Carter Foose. So Graber grounds out after Britton grounded out. Two up, two down.
1: Number 9, Rawlings Bell.
0: Rawlings Bell will bat. Rawlings, typically a left-handed hitter, batting right against the lefty tonight. Pitch coming. Bell, high, 1-0. Next pitch to Rawlings. Down low, 2-0 the count. So the only senior they have on their team, Coach, is Keaton Jones, the first baseman.
2: Okay.
0: Strike called, and now
2: they got all their pitching back.
0: 2-1. They do have all their pitching back, of course, including this one right here. Schwering's a junior. Now, it's way a little bit, 2-1. 3-1 the count. Yeah, this is a ball club that could make some waves in 1A.
2: Absolutely.
0: In the 1A tournament. The 3-1 outside, and that is his first walk of the game, right?
2: Yep.
0: Here in the fourth inning, two outs.
1: Chase Miller.
0: Now Miller will bat. Miller really wasn't competitive in his first at bat, a strikeout. See if he can make do here.
2: He was one of three striking out looking.
0: Of the first five hitters.
2: Mm-hmm. Four strikeouts now for Schwering.
0: Lights are on here at Lespage Field. The sun.
2: Very comfortable, isn't it? Feels good.
0: Not been out since the start of this game.
2: See, you didn't bring your jacket.
0: I did.
2: Oh, yeah?
0: I did.
2: Where is it? Oh, it's back there.
0: Yeah, but you know, I slipped into short pants and shorts, and it was hot outside. And then when I put those on and came here, it got chilly all of a sudden.
2: Oh, yeah.
0: But we'll be good. It's comfortable. 1-0 the count.
2: Back.
0: Throw to first. Bell back.
2: Ooh, almost
0: there. First baseman Jones had to skip over his legs, over Bell's legs.
2: Reminds me of that play in majors when everybody in the bullpen dove like for the ball.
0: and then the runner,
2: tagged him out.
0: Here's the pitch. Well, did you see the play the other night against the Cardinals, actually? I think it was Herrera.
2: Mm-mm.
0: There was a throw down to third base, and third baseman, it was wild, whatever it was. Anyway, the third baseman, no, it was a base hit, and the third baseman acted like he had the ball.
2: Oh, really?
0: Because Herrera wasn't watching, swing and a miss, and he stayed on the bag, and the coach was telling him to go, go, go. He would have scored easily. But he thought the third baseman had the ball. He dinked him real big time. 2-1 the count. Big lead over there by Bell, daring him to throw. He doesn't. Swing and a drive, left center field. Center fielder's going to get over there, and he does.
2: Yep.
0: Good play by Sam Beck, who closed very quickly on that hit, the hardest hit of the ball of the game for the Lions tonight by Chase Miller. But it's a flyout. The Lions leave a man. And they remain scoreless. The Jeeps lead at the end of 4-3-0 on Razor Radio Sports.
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0: Well, I think Rawlings Bell's having some trouble getting his equipment on, or what's the situation? But
2: yeah, he was on the bases.
0: Delay in the game, I know. But yeah, he's over there sitting down and getting them on. Lions trailing 3-0. That three runs that the Jeeps had, kind of cheap runs, if you will, and they score a lot of runs, so you can't give up any cheap runs.
2: No, you can't.
0: After two were out. Three base hits and an error.
2: A couple errors that inning. Kept it going.
0: Mm-hmm. The big error was it was a 1-0 game with the bases loaded. Then the right fielder couldn't catch the ball. It was high, and I'm sure the breeze probably played a little bit in it, but misplayed. And two runs scored. They did throw the runner out at second. Reed Britton gunned him down there, but two runs had scored in a 1-0 game and a 3-0 game against a team like the Lions, who's a little bit challenged in scoring runs, is big.
2: Yeah, they have 2, 3, and 4 coming up in the order. Three of their better hitters.
0: Bryson Rose is the catcher. He scored the first run of the third inning. Had a base hit.
2: No, that is not a common Dubois name, Rose.
0: No.
2: I think it's German. I think he came from Germany or something.
0: 3-0 the score. Emma Graber's pitched a wonderful game,
2: yeah,
0: to be honest about it.
2: Yeah, it should be at least, I mean, at best, 1-0.
0: Swing and a miss.
2: You know, just one run.
0: I'm not sure it should be any runs. They have the two outs, and then...
2: You know, they had three hits in a row.
0: Yeah, but I mean...
2: Still, yeah.
0: You had the...
2: One of them was an error that could have been made.
0: Right. 0-1 the count.
2: Gave him a hit.
0: Rose.
2: Nice pitch.
0: Strike two, a curveball, and...
2: Bounces away from Rawlings. He's not a happy camper.
0: 0-2 the count. I can imagine that conversation between he and Paul Arvin back there. I imagine the chatter is going on all night long.
2: Paul's easy to talk to, too. I mean,
0: here's the 0-2. Swinging a ground ball up the middle. Klusner fields it. Throw, sidearm.
2: Got him.
0: He got it.
2: What'd I tell you about that quick release? Man.
0: Grayson Klusner. I thought he had a slow start of it, then went up the middle and grabbed it and kind of underarmed the throw, sidearmed, and barely got Rose.
2: But he threw it sidearm going to his left and made a nice throw.
0: Wow. He's made some plays, that's for sure. I want to clarify when we talk about chatter going back and forth. I mean, friendly chatter.
2: Mm-hmm.
0: It's hard to tell what they're talking about. That's the catcher Bell and the umpire Paul Arvin. Here's Sam Beck. Careful here. Beck has a base hit and a walk. He's had more hits than not hits this year. 5.16 average. Ground ball to Reichen. At second, he throws him out. Farhar's been busy over there, and he's done the job all but one time.
2: Yep.
0: Hot dog smells good, doesn't it?
1: Now batting Carson.
0: Two up, two down.
2: Well, update across the way here. Tennis, Macy now is down in the second set, 4-5, and Lydia is down in second set, 2-4. So looking a little bleak.
0: Yeah, it is. Lady Lions have had a really good season.
2: Yeah, they have. 12 wins.
0: Here's Carson Beck.
2: Got him.
0: Yeah, did he go? He, yes, did. He did. And strike one.
2: No need to appeal. Paul had it all the way.
0: So 2, 3, and 4 really big hitters so far, and two up, two down on ground outs.
2: Yeah, they had 2 hits last time at bat.
0: Now you got to get Beck here and not allow them to get anything started. The 0-1. Stay right two.
2: Nice curveball.
0: 3 runs for the Jeeps in the third, and that's been it.
2: Rollins having a tough time holding on to that ball with his glove. He just pounded his glove there like, come on, glove.
0: 0-2. 2 outs.
2: I'm going to say fastball outside.
0: 3-0 Jeeps, top of the fifth.
2: Yep.
0: Swinging a ground ball. If it's fair, that'll be tough. It's foul.
2: Yep. He just barely got a piece of that.
0: So no balls, 2 strikes.
2: That noise came from the tennis court.
0: It did.
2: Oh, but it's our team.
0: I don't think, I bet it's not, though, the way things were going. 0-2 the count here. Emmett looking over there and kind of seeing what happened. He's got an interest here. They're all friends, of course. Mm-hmm. Now he's got an interest in the hitter with an 0-2 count.
2: Curveball.
0: Fouled off over toward the tennis court.
2: Heads up, ladies. That has to be aggravating when you're getting ready to kill, smash hit, and all of a sudden heads up, yeah, and you got to stop.
0: I don't know, but something has to happen over there. Yeah. I'm sure occasionally it's happened. Here's the 0-2 to Beck, who had a base hit and a ground out. Graber, there's a pop fly. That's going to be tough. Who's going to get it? Nobody. Falls in between 3.
2: Another bloop single.
0: How about that?
2: With 2 strikes.
0: That one didn't hang up there high enough, so that's another base hit for Beck. Neither one of his have been hit hard, and you're in the fifth inning, you got 2 outs. Now he's up base.
2: And Greg, I was just getting ready to say, because I've been watching, we play a really deep outfield.
0: Well, they're really good hitters.
2: Yeah, but, you know, I mean, you got to get burnt every now and then. You know, you got to, those 3 of those hits that are bloops that might have been caught if we just in a 3 or 4 more steps.
0: Pitch is low, ball one.
2: Where's that at, Paul?
0: Shortstop, center fielder Gabe Chase. It landed right in the middle of all 3 of them.
2: I thought Lucas might have had a shot at it, but he kind of gave up on it. He thought maybe that Grayson was going to get it.
0: I think it would have been Lucas's ball if anybody, but like you said, playing deep, that was tough to get to. I had no damage yet. Pitch to Schwering was a ball, 1-0. Great job by Rawlings Bell to keep it in front of him. Yeah, keep the runner at first.
2: Keep it in front of him.
0: 3-0 game. The Lions have yet to have a hit, haven't they?
2: Nope, no hits.
0: A couple of base runners, but no base hits. The 2-0.
2: Curveball
0: back here. Yeah. 2-1.
2: More like a changeup curveball there. Yeah, we have not been no hit this year. We had at least 1 or 2 hits in a couple of games, but no hitters.
0: So ball 2, strike 1, the count with the runner at first base trying to keep the score right here at 3-0 in the fifth inning. It's been a quick 4.5 almost innings so far. Swing, and there's a drive right field. Britton going back. He's got it.
2: Oh, nice little catch.
0: And that is the inning.
2: Yes.
0: Reed Britton at the last second put that glove up, and it found it. That one was hit well by Schwering, but Britton takes care of him. So they leave a runner after the base hit. We go to the bottom of the fifth. Still 3-0 Jeeps on Razor Radio Sports.
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0: Well, the junior lefty for the Jeeps, Eli Schwering, has gone all the way so far, not give up a hit, a couple of base runners, that's been it. It'll be Clayton Miller to try to get that first hit. Clayton popped up to the catcher. His first time up, then Lucas Helderman and Reed Britton. 6, 7, and 8 here in the fifth inning for the Lions, trailing 3-0. Pitch from Schwering is a strike.
2: 1-1. Right down the middle.
0: Bottom of the fifth inning.
2: Curveball.
0: Swing and a fly ball left field. Left fielder going back. Not very far.
2: Got under it.
0: And he does have it. That is Noah Fox. That ball was high, not very deep. Miller flies to the left field.
2: It was a curveball, too, and he's way out in front of it.
0: You know, given these two seasons here in the bottom of the fifth inning, we could have been thinking about maybe a 10-run game already, but we're not even close there. It's a 3-0 game. The Lions certainly held their own. Swing and a miss by Helderman.
2: Yeah, they're doing a good job defensively, except for a couple of errors. But, again, the offense is just not there. No hits.
0: The pitch.
2: Right.
0: Strike
2: call. Down central.
0: Helderman in the hole, 0-2, after popping up to the first baseman his first time up. Lucas takes a ball. 1-2 to count. That is the – Coach, I've got that's the first – no, it's the second fly to the outfield.
2: Mm-hmm.
0: Center fielder Chase Miller and then Clayton
2: applied
0: to left.
2: Just two. Everything else is on the ground. Bump up to the catcher.
0: 2-2.
2: 5 strikeouts, 3 looking.
0: That's high, 3-2.
2: Those 4 strikeouts.
0: Those 4, though, happened fairly early.
2: Mm-hmm. First 3 innings.
0: Lions have made some contact, not real good contact, just a couple that have been hit hard. And Lucas takes strike 3
2: down the middle after a 3-2 count. Yeah, right down the middle.
0: Another caught looking.
1: Number 13, Reed Britton.
0: 2 outs for Reed Britton. So Schwering having no problem getting through this part of the Lion order so far. Britton, 1 of 2 Lion base runners tonight. Fouls this one off.
2: Reed got on by an error, hit the ball hard to third, but he bobbled it trying to pick it up.
0: Rawlings Bell, the other, with a walk.
2: Mm-hmm.
0: No balls and a strike.
2: Down
0: strike
2: the middle.
0: 2, right down the middle again. The 0-2 from Schwering working quickly. Fouled off. Staying alive there is Britton.
2: You getting ready to sing? Staying alive?
0: Nope. Just stating a fact.
2: Let's get ready to see John Travolta show up, start dancing behind us.
0: Yeah. 0-2 count with 2 outs. Pitch to Britton. Swinging a pop up.
2: On the infield.
0: In play. Second baseman going back. Now the center fielder came all the way into the infield. That's how shallow he was playing.
2: No kidding.
0: And Sam Beck made the play.
2: Came a long way.
0: 3 up, 3 down for the Lions. To the sixth inning we go. Still 3-0 Jeeps on Razor Radio Sports.
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0: Well, I got to tell you, I went to our senior awards the other night, and Lions seniors, we have, 37?
2: Mm-hmm.
0: I'm going to show you a picture that people won't see, but my wife's down at our Jasper Middle School 8th grade graduation
2: tonight
0: for their awards. The gym is about half full. I wouldn't want to sit through that.
2: Wow. They probably got more in their eighth grade than we do in all four classes.
0: Yeah, they may very well.
2: Wow.
0: So I got a grandson that's going to be a high schooler.
2: No kidding.
0: No kidding is right. Yeah.
2: Are you serious?
0: I'm serious. Graduates eighth grade.
2: What? I didn't know, realize that.
0: Mm-hmm. Well, the Jeeps leading 3-0. But Emma Graber has done an outstanding job.
2: He has.
0: Through five innings.
2: It should be 1-0 right now. And very well could be 0-0.
0: It's right called to Carter Foose leading off the sixth inning.
2: He's done a really, really good job. If he throws this way in the section, it will be okay. Just got to get some runs.
0: Here's the 0-1. Swinging a foul 0-2.
2: Heads up, ladies. Heads up.
0: Emmett's so valuable to this team. Of course, a terrific catcher. His first year as a freshman, then Rawlings Bell came in and moved him to short and pitch, and we saw him play second. I think it was up at North Davies. Pitch is low. 1-2. Of course, he'd make a good third baseman, good first baseman. He's a terrific athlete.
2: Outfield, too.
0: 1-2 the count. Foose is 1-2, reached on an error and a base hit. Next pitch to Foose. Swing and a miss.
2: Nice pitch.
0: It's been a while since he's had a strikeout, but there's one.
2: First inning.
0: And one out in the inning, and he had a little more pop on that one than I've seen most of the ballgame.
2: Mm-hmm. 71 pitches coming in this inning. Not too bad.
0: Not too bad. Sixth inning. Here's Noah Fox, the seventh place hitter.
2: Only 58, though, for Schwering. Nice swing pitch. He's got that curveball working. Just shook his elbow out a little bit. He's thrown a lot of innings in the last five or six games.
0: 0-1. Here's the pitch. Stay right to
2: inside 0-2. Corner, yeah.
0: Lady Lions softball team going for two wins tonight. They beat Shoals earlier. Now they're playing Vincennes Rivet underway up at Costello.
2: Yeah, we could catch some of that game.
0: We definitely will.
2: We could even do a radio.
0: I don't know about that. Yeah. Takes a little bit to get there. Bodie Graber, throw to first.
2: Nice quick release.
0: He's not in time.
2: A wild throw.
0: And it'll be an error on Graber.
2: Uh-oh, it went into the dugout, too, so he gets second.
0: So Graber, another error for the Lions. Bodie, just a freshman over there, having a little trouble. And what Bodie has to learn is to be aggressive on the ball and be confident.
2: Yeah.
0: But when you are a freshman like that and thrown in, it's hard. But
2: instead of coming and getting the short hop, he laid back for that second big hop.
0: So that's an error. And the runner goes down to second because the ball happened to go.
2: In the dugout.
0: In the dugout.
2: Yep.
0: One out now for Adam Cave with a runner at second base. Been a while since they've had a runner at second. There's a bunt foul in the air, but back to the screen.
2: Wow. I'm very shocked with one out that he's bunting.
0: 0-1 the count.
2: With a runner already in scoring position.
0: Well, it might be again.
2: Because Bodie's back.
0: Because Bodie was back, and thought he could beat it out if he got it down.
2: But he did show the bunt real quick.
0: Now Bodie in a little bit. I don't think he's going to bunt this time, though.
2: I doubt it.
0: 0-1. Wheeled a second. Didn't throw. 3-0 Jeeps here. We're in the top of the sixth inning. And a runner at second with one out. Swinging a ground ball. Klusner will field it. He'll throw wild, too. Another error, and the runner goes to third.
2: He hesitated on that.
0: Two errors on the left side of the infield have cost the Lions here. Let's see if it cost them any runs.
2: He cleaned it. I mean, he fielded it very clean, but he looked the runner back and kind of hesitated and made a wild throw. Just popped out of Mason's glove because it hit the dirt.
0: So now you got runners at first and third with one out for Keaton Jones. Now Rawlings Bell will go out and signal the play in case the runner tries to steal, which I can imagine he wouldn't hear. Adam Cave, that runner, down at third is Noah Fox.
2: Boy, he took a big hop lead there at second. Second lead.
0: Not going, and it's outside.
2: Emmett, quick pitch that one.
0: So Emmett, again, no fault of his own.
2: Exactly.
0: He was working through some trouble here.
2: Should
0: in the
2: be out of the inning.
0: Sixth inning. Runner going. Runner is in. The throw went back to the pitcher. Second and third now. what we all have to remember is these kids are, I don't care how good Klusner is down there, he's still a freshman. Bode Graber's a freshman.
2: Mm-hmm.
0: Reichen's a sophomore down there, second base. Now the infield is completely in with 2-0, 3-0 the count.
2: Well, he needs just to come back, let him hit the ball, get a good look back ground ball here.
0: And when I say we all need to remember, me number one.
2: A lot of inexperience out there from last
0: year.
2: Here's
0: a 3-0.
2: Strike.
0: Stay right call. No, he took ball four.
2: Oh, Paul. I have my strike already written down.
0: And the bases are now loaded. Here comes the top of the order.
2: This could be where you get in trouble.
0: Jake Klusner now will bat with the bases loaded and one out. Now Coach Arthur will come out. That is the second walk of the game, the first since the first inning. He has thrown strikes all night long. And Paul Arvin, I think that last one was a strike.
2: I'm going to have to talk to Paul about that next time we're drinking a cold iced tea.
0: A cold beverage anyway, yeah.
2: No, iced tea.
0: Gotcha.
2: Uh-oh, changing pitchers.
0: Oh, really? Okay, so Mason Britton will come in. All right, that'll be interesting.
2: Yeah,
0: won't it?
2: Yeah.
0: We'll see. Mason's been a while since he's pitched. And that could pose some problems in itself.
2: Emmett's going to third, and I think
1: now pitching for the Lions.
0: Clayton Miller will come over.
2: Well, Clayton's going to first. I know that. Farhar went out. Okay. Yeah, Clayton came in for Farhar because he was DHing.
0: So Mason Britton, the Lions' lone senior, will come in and try to shut it down with the bases loaded and one out. Mason was considered the Lions' number one pitcher. Then one game he had to remove himself from the game, and that's been probably, two or three weeks?
2: No, at least.
0: And he's back on the mound now, and it could be a lot of things, but it might be that coach just wants to see him pitch.
2: Right, see how he feels.
0: Because with the sectional coming up, if he pitches well, he will probably pitch game one. That's Wednesday against Vincent Gervais. He's throwing his warm-ups now. He looks fine.
2: Yeah, Emmett was up to 85, so they must have him on a pitch count. Probably right.
0: Could have been.
2: He's pitched a lot lately.
0: Yeah, there's a lot that goes into it. You know so much more about that than I do, but
2: right.
0: The amount of games that has crept up on him here now. And I mean, I know they've had rainouts, but that's, again, that makes the schedule on the back end even more difficult.
2: And you got to think, the sectional's coming up. We got to save arms. We don't want anybody overthrowing and
0: kudos, though, to Emmett Graber.
2: Yeah, he did a good job.
0: I mean, the three runs, I don't know if any of them were earned. If any were, one was.
2: Only two were earned.
0: Two were earned?
2: Yeah.
0: Okay.
2: But like I said, he could have got out of that inning. You're right. Mm-hmm. Could have got out of no runs.
0: So we'll get Clayton Miller did go over to first. Bode Graber to second. Emmett will go to third. So really, it's a whole new infield except for Klusner at short.
2: The girls are up 3-0 in the bottom of the first. Good start.
0: By the way, we will have the game, weather permitting, tomorrow, 11 o'clock on a Friday morning. Outside of a sectional tournament game, I don't think I've ever done a weekday game in a morning.
2: No, you're right.
0: Well, we have because I guess – no, I would be on the weekend, the classics and other tournaments like that.
2: But not during the school day, put it that way. Yeah.
0: Yep, and it is a 11 o'clock game. They're playing South Knox, so that'll be a toughie. But trying to get two.
2: So Emmett's in
0: the
2: third
0: column tonight.
2: Now, is that Bode at second?
0: It is.
2: Okay.
0: So the bases are loaded. And wouldn't you know it, Farhar's out of the game now. Klusner grounded out to him three times. Bode, look at this. They are so far in. I think guys scoot back a little bit
2: on the
0: right side of the infield. For Jake Klusner. Because he could ram it down your throat.
2: Yeah, that's what I was thinking. A line drive right at you, you're not going to be able to react. He's not bunting, but they're way too far in.
0: I think so, too.
2: I mean, right at the edge of the infield, right at the edge of the cutouts.
0: They want to throw him out of home if they can. Here's the pitch outside 1-0.
2: What you don't want is a walk. It's been a while since he's thrown in a game situation.
0: Mason Britton to Klusner, who grounded to second three times. Came in hitting .387. You can bust this one open here. 1-0 count. Swing and a miss.
2: Ooh, he wanted that one.
0: Strike one. 1-1.
2: A little bit high, but he went after it. reminds me of Brady Lingenfelter. He used to swing for the fences a lot.
0: Brady to our left.
2: Yeah. So Brady was a good ball player.
0: Here's the 1-1. And swinging a pop fly.
2: That's
0: center
2: trouble.
0: Fielder coming
2: That's
0: in. Trouble. Helderman, he's got it. The run will try to score. Helderman's throw home will not be in time. Miller cuts it off.
2: Yeah. I would check him at third anyway, just to be safe.
0: So 4-0 the score on an RBI sacrifice fly by Jake Kleesner.
2: I mean, I would check him at third just to be safe. You never know.
1: Now batting number nine. Bryce.
0: Yeah, you don't see a lot of that anymore either.
2: No. I mean, just, you know, what do you get to lose? Nothing.
0: Nothing.
2: Step off, throw to third, runner
0: two
2: left.
0: Two outs now. Still a 4-0 game, but still runners at first and second for Bryson Rose.
2: Runner left too soon. Not going to do it.
0: 1-3. Mason Britton comes in, swinging a foul.
2: Throwing some heat.
0: He's throwing well.
2: And that wasn't hit very well.
0: Not that Mason's a fireballer, but
2: he's lefty and it tails a little bit, yeah.
0: Yeah, but he throws a little harder than what Graber does. Mm-hmm. So right now, Rose couldn't time that one. Let's hope he doesn't. He's got 4 home runs on the year. 22 RBIs, which leads the team.
2: Looks like the tennis match is over. I see people leaving over there.
0: The 0-1 coming. That one looked like it was headed straight for him and tailed
2: back.
0: In.
2: Yeah, it came back a little bit.
0: And it must have been a little high. It's 1-1. 4-0 game now, Northeast Dubois with a runner at second. Lions had 2 errors start the inning after a strikeout on the left side of the infield. 1-1.
2: Ooh, Paulie gave him that one, buddy.
0: Just inside, 2-1. So ball 2, strike 1, the counts. Rose and then Sam Beck. You got to get him. Mm-hmm. You don't want Beck to bat. The 2-1 is way outside. Now it's 3-1.
2: Tried to overthrow that one a little bit.
0: 3-3, 1 so far here in the 6th inning for the Jeeps. Runners out there at 2nd and 1st. 3-1. Swing and a miss. Strike 2.
2: Boy, that was a big cut. Now, here's the situation, and I always try to get my pitchers to do this. Runners are going to be going, right?
0: Right. 3-2 with 2 outs.
2: Just try to catch somebody taking off too quick, so step back or throw to first. Mm-hmm. You know, keep that leg up there, because they're going to be going. There they go.
0: 3-2.
2: Got it.
0: Swinging a ground ball to third. Graber steps on the bag. That's going to be close. Safe. Emmett thought he was out, headed toward the dugout. But the umpire at home plate is the one who made the call. That was very close. It may have been the right call, though. The runner at third, Coach, because he was going, was able to make third.
2: But here's the thing. He had plenty of time to throw across the diamond to get the runner.
0: Well, he did, but he was very close to third base, too. And, you know, now they're going to come out and ask about whether he was safe or not. Coach Arthur's about as animated he's going to get. So that'll be fielder's choice, I guess. He stepped on the bag over there, couldn't get him. So the bases are loaded for Sam Beck. Looked like the home plate umpire was going to.
2: I think what he's doing, he's trying to tell him it's not his call.
0: I think that's exactly right. That umpire.
2: Because he called him out.
0: He did?
2: Yes. He did call him out. He's going like this, and Paul made the safe sign.
0: Yeah, when you only have the 2 umpires and you have runners at first and second, that infield umpire sometimes is kind of out of position to make the call, and Paul thought he had the better view of it.
2: He was right there.
0: Now Sam Beck
2: can break
0: with
2: this
0: the bases loaded in a 4-0 game. Foul, strike 1.
2: Way to get ahead there, Mason.
0: Well, the Lions defense need to do the job here. Mm-hmm. Beck's going to put the bat on the ball. He's 1-2 with a walk. It's 4-0. Bases loaded. The pitch.
2: Nice.
0: Stay right to.
2: Nice.
0: To Beck.
2: Well, it'd be a big lift for his, mental state here to get this strikeout. Come back and not pitch for a while in a situation.
0: Look how deep loaded. Reed Britton is out in right.
2: Yeah, no kidding.
0: He's not going to throw the runner out. Here's the pitch.
2: Got him. Ooh.
0: No, a foul off on a breaking ball.
2: That was pretty.
0: And he did just stay alive
2: yeah,
0: there.
2: That was pretty.
0: Throw it again.
2: I try to throw a high fastball, maybe throw a by him at 0-2.
0: I got a feeling he's probably a high fastball hitter, don't you?
2: I don't know.
0: He's got 7 home runs. He's got 34 RBI, so yeah, he's actually
2: he's the man you want up there, that's for sure.
0: With the bases loaded, he could get 4 more here in a hurry, wind blowing out toward right. The 0-2.
2: Ooh.
0: Outside.
2: Just a bit.
0: 1-2. A 4-0 game, and we are in the 6th inning. But the Jeeps could break it open here with one swing of the bat from Sam Beck. Breaking ball.
2: Got him.
0: Struck him out.
2: Wow.
0: Mason Britton comes in and does a fabulous job. And the Lions still trail it, going to the bottom of the 6th. 4-0 Northeast Dubois on Razor Radio Sports.
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0: You probably don't remember your graduation night, do you, Coach?
2: I remember every bit of it.
0: That's a great memory.
2: It was as hot as it could ever be. We had no air conditioning.
0: That was a long time ago.
2: I was sweating bullets.
0: it did get hot in the gymnasium.
2: Because remember back in those days, we didn't have air.
0: Oh, yeah. We didn't have lights. We didn't have electricity.
2: We had lights.
0: Oh, did we?
2: We didn't have porta potties.
0: Well, we might have.
2: We didn't need them.
0: How about that job by Mason Britton?
2: Yes, that has to be really good for Coach to see that.
0: I mean, probably one of the best hitters in 1A up to bat with the bases loaded and caught looking.
2: Mm-hmm.
0: And it's still 4-0. Now, the problem is the Lions.
2: Got to get some runs. No hits yet.
0: Have to get some hits. Have to get some base runners.
2: 9-1-2 coming up. We got a pinch hitter, Declan Arvin.
0: Boy, they've got about 7 or 8 on their bench, and the Lions are down to 2 on their bench. Now down to 1 as Declan Arvin will bat. So Declan Arvin is batting for Bodie Graber. Hoping to get aboard here. Pitch to Declan is a strike.
2: Ooh.
0: 1-1.
2: Okay, Paul.
0: Pitch coming. Fouled off.
2: Curveball hung with it.
0: You don't think Paul's going to hear from somebody that you're questioning some of his calls?
2: I'm definitely going to ask him about that call third and say, is that your call, Paul?
0: He'll explain to you. He's been doing this a long time. The 0-2 is outside, 1-2.
2: Oh, believe me, I wouldn't want to be behind the plate. I don't, that's one sport I didn't want to do. I could do the bases, which is easy.
0: Not capably, but you could do them.
2: Yeah, exactly. I'd be a great
0: 1-2
2: base umpire.
0: And Declan does a nice job of staying with that breaking ball. They may have fouled off his foot, but still up to bat at 1-2.
2: He's putting his bat on the ball. That's what we need.
0: Need base runners down 4-0 in the bottom of the 6th. Looking for the first hit the Lions are. They've had 2 base runners. Outside, 2-2.
2: Good at bat here by Declan.
0: That's inside.
2: Yeah,
0: 3-2. You've got Grayson Klusner on deck. Then Mason Britton, it'd be great to get Declan on base here with a 3-2 count. The pitch coming, and a swing and a miss.
2: Middle, yep, do it by him.
0: At least he went down swinging.
2: Yes, he did.
0: Declan had a pretty good at-bat there.
2: Yeah, he did. 7 pitch at-bat.
1: Lions number 5, Grayson
2: Klusner. Now, Grayson struck out twice. He needs to get on the horse here and hit one.
0: Haven't had any really deep fly balls tonight. Here's the pitch outside.
2: Man, that broke 5 feet. Did you see that? How far that came down? Outside, but man, it came way down.
0: Lions need to get Klusner on base. Maybe a little steal, get him in scoring position for Mason Britt. But Grayson so far has been no match tonight.
2: Yeah, he's been way behind.
0: And I certainly haven't said that all year, that he's been no match for any pitcher. 1-1 the count. Schwering takes a lot of time to come in to the freshman shortstop outside.

0: The inning.
1: Yeah.
0: How many you have come into the inning?
1: 3-2
0: Oh, 70 right there. Okay, yeah. I'm about one pitch behind.
1: Need a base runner, coach. Pop up.
0: Out of play.
1: And it is out of play. Count remains 3-2. 4-0 Jeeps, bottom of the sixth. It's been a competitive game, but the Lions have not been competitive on the base. Mm-mm. I don't know that they've had a runner at second, have they? Was Rawlings down there?
0: Yes.
1: I know he walked.
0: No, Reed got to second.
1: Reed did get to second. You're right, after reaching on an error. Mm-hmm. He was stranded there. Here's the 3-2. Ball four and a
0: one-out walk. That's how you start.
1: That's how you start. Well, Mason Britton can give himself a real lift here.
0: Mason has grounded out both times to the left side, third baseman, and shortstop.
1: Now he's going to get one in the gap in that left center field area, and Grayson's going to run forever. Here's the pitch. Breaking ball in, 1-0. He's starting to get behind the hitters. Yeah.
0: Maybe getting a pitch count here. Can't be 16-5 with just one or two good pitchers.
1: No, they've got a plenty.
0: Mm-hmm.
1: The 1-0 coming. Britton swings, ooh, fouls it off left side. So 1-1 the count, 4-0 game here in the bottom of the sixth inning, Northeast Dubois. Leaning is Klusner. Coming in.
0: Away.
1: High, that one got away. It's going to be a breaking pitch, but it just stayed up.
0: I'm not sure of the score finals, but the girls, Barrie girls, did win their fourth straight. Okay, 4-1 they won tonight. Yeah, fourth straight section.
1: 2-1 the count. Throw over. Grayson's back in plenty of time.
0: I haven't looked. Is the softball team still undefeated?
1: Actually, they had lost one game.
0: They were 20-0. I know that at one point.
1: Yeah, well, they had lost one game, though. It was in a classic or something.
0: Must have been the past weekend.
1: Just a good team. No, actually, let me check for you.
0: I take that back. Last time I saw, they were 17-0. Yeah, they were 17-0 at one point.
1: Yeah, they're 28. No, sorry. I think they're going for their – they got win number 24 last night. Let's see.
0: 24-1.
1: I'm going to come up with here. 2-2 the count. The other 23-1. I don't know if that includes last night. Breaking ball.
0: Oh, that's the first hit. He blooped it.
1: No, the right fielder can't get it. And the Grayson dives into second base. Didn't have to. But
0: well, he didn't know. Yeah.
1: Well, I tell you what. That was a bloop in that right fielder that time.
0: And he was shallow. Yeah.
1: Yeah. So there's the first base hit for the Lions. Graber. And you got first and second. And now Graber could make it interesting.
0: Home run hitter here. Make it one run game.
1: So that one lost was back on May 9th to Evansville Wrights High School. That's it. Well, they won a couple of their share of 1-0 games and 3-2s, but 23-1. Breaking ball that time right in there for Emma Graber. Now the Lions have this is the man they won up with runners on base. 4-0. Graber is 0-2 with a strikeout. First and second. One out. Another breaking ball in there, 0-2.
0: Wow.
1: Well, he knows he go to the well again.
0: He knows he's a fastball hitter.
1: Emmett's thinking now. Big at bat here for Emmett Graber with Rawlings Bell on deck. Runners aboard first and second. The 0-2 to Graber. Swinging a pop fly. Center fielder right there.
0: Yeah, he was short.
1: Yeah, playing shallow again. So two on, two out as Graber flies to center. That ball just feels like from every player tonight that was hit in the outfield, just kind of dead off the bat.
0: Yep.
1: Now here's Rawlings. Rawlings can also put a dent into it. He's batting from the right side tonight against the lefty. Now there's two outs with runners aboard. It's first and second. Be nice to get that one run in and go from there.
0: Mm-hmm. Yep, scratch and run in. Hold him in the seventh.
1: Base hit should score Klusner very quick. And he's getting a terrific lead about halfway between second and third.
0: Oh, he'll definitely score on a base hit. I don't care how shallow they are. And the right fielder is pretty shallow.
1: He is very shallow.
0: Yeah. Rawlings can burn him very easily.
1: Here's the 1-0 to Bell.
0: 2-0.
1: And it was announced that his mama has been the new boys'
0: tennis coach.
1: Tennis coach. Yep. By the way, T.J. McAtee did a wonderful job with the program while he had it.

0: And time is called. With a 2-0 count now, Bell could lay into one here. Got a feeling he's not going to get a fastball, though. Eli Schwering has gone all the way. Gave up his first hit a moment ago. And his first walk. No, his second walk. 2-0, and they may have him picked off.
1: Yep, they did.
0: Oh, he's safe.
1: Whoa.
0: Okay.
2: Must have got his hand in there.
0: Now we're even.
2: Now, if Paul would have made that call, I think Scotty might have come unglued.
0: Well, Paul probably actually had a better view of that.
2: He probably did.
0: Because I thought my view was decent, and I thought he was out. Doesn't matter. He's in there. 2-0. The Lions stay alive here in the sixth inning.
2: 3-0.
0: 3-0 the count to Rawlings Bell.
2: He was definitely leaning.
0: You've got Chase Miller on deck. Will he bat with the bases loaded?
2: Hit a nice line drive to center last at bat. Ball four.
0: Bell takes ball four. I wonder if that's going to be it.
2: I was going to say that might be it.
0: He's had a tough inning. Second walk for Bell. So it'll be Chase Miller, who did fly to center, maybe one of the hardest hit balls of the night. So he's going to come up against Schwering with a bases loaded in a 4-0 game. The bottom of the sixth inning.
2: One swing of the bat, we got a tie game.
0: Take a heck of a swing now. That flag is not even moving out there now. Now, Bell will be on at first. Down at second is Britton, who got the only base hit for the Lions tonight. Klusner led off with a walk.
2: Right fielder is still shallow.
0: Pitch to Miller. Swing and a miss.
2: He's swinging for the fences.
0: Strike one. It might have been a little inside.
2: Yep.
0: To me, that's the old he's not thrown strikes. Maybe let one go by.
2: Exactly.
0: Swing and a miss. Here's a pitch. Strike two.
1: That's a pretty pitch.
0: Now Miller is in danger of striking out.
2: Just got to shorten up and make contact.
0: Got to swing the bat, though.
2: Yeah, I got speed on the base pads, that's for sure.
0: That's absolutely right. Here's the 0-2 to Chase Miller. Swing,
2: that's
0: and there's
2: a looper.
0: Base hit right field.
2: He's going to score two.
0: Klusner will stop at third.
2: Yeah, good smart move.
0: The right fielder, as shallow as he was, came in and 4-1. Now that is number 19. And Miller comes through.
2: RBI.
0: Yeah, that second run really didn't mean a lot. Well, I guess it would, but Klusner probably would have been gunned down. Yeah. Or, I'm sorry, Britton on third. Klusner scored.
2: He had just got past third, and that ball was already at the cutoff, man.
0: So bases remain loaded for Clayton Miller. Outside 1-0.
2: Guess what, Greg? Grand Slam puts us up one.
0: Look again how shallow the outfield is.
2: I know.
0: They're not thinking Grand Slam.
2: They're thinking get the bloop.
0: There's two outs. 4-1 game now. Miller takes a strike, 1-1. Clayton thought it was low.
2: Yeah. One swing of the bat, Clayton. I know one thing. I know Coach Woolhams is thinking the same thing. Don't give him anything to hit.
0: The 1-1 outside. 2-1. The ball gets away. But Mason was going the other way. And actually, that would have been a tough play anyway.
2: That would have been far enough.
0: No. Mason was kind of going back to third base. Coach Arthur going over to talk to him. But it was good that he went back because he was not going to make that very alert play by the catcher. Didn't let it get too far behind him. Bryson Rose back there. Now it's a 2-1 count to Miller. Tying run now at first base. Clayton takes strike two.
2: Man, Clayton, that was right there.
0: Ball two, strike two.
2: Swing that bat.
0: That was a fastball, and now I'm guessing you'll go back to the breaking ball here with a 2-2 count.
2: That's what I'm guessing.
0: 4-1, Lions have broken through with a run. Clayton Miller.
2: There it is.
0: Breaking ball, caught looking.
2: Greg, you're a genius.
0: Doesn't take much, does it?
2: No. We knew that was coming.
0: So a strikeout with the bases loaded by Clayton. His brother Chase, though, got the base hit that got the run in. And the Lions strand the bases loaded. At least the Lions have made it interesting here going to the seventh inning. It's a 4-1 Northeast Dubois lead on Racer Radio Sports.
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0: Both teams in that sixth inning scored a run and left the bases loaded.
2: Yep, they sure did.
0: So it could have swung one way, and that would have been this game over because Northeast Dubois would have blown it out, but it didn't. And then the Lions swung the other way. They could have tied it up or at least made a big dent, but they did score the one run. It's 4-1. Can't complain tonight, except the defense has not been good for the Lions, and that's got to shore up, but that's kind of the way it's been all year.
2: Yeah. Two errors have cost us three runs.
0: And when you're a team, again, that does not score a lot, you've got to rely on some defense.
2: Exactly.
0: This team will be better next year. They'll lose Mason Britton, and that is a huge loss.
2: Right, exactly.
0: But defensively, I think they'll shore up a little bit. Mm-hmm. You know, experience-wise, they'll have more experience. Last year, they won five games all year, and that's where they are right now. Mm-hmm. And I don't know that they're going to win this one. But this program is going to have to win more than five games a year.
2: You also got a handful of eighth graders coming in that can really contribute, too. So we're looking forward to that.
0: Here's Carson Beck. He's got two base hits his last two times up.
2: And an RBI.
0: Mason Britton has come in for the first time in a long time in relief of Emma Graber. He's done a terrific job so far. First pitch of the seventh inning. It's a strike. 0-1. I think Emmett pitched almost about as good a game as I've seen this year from any pitcher.
2: Yeah.
0: Doesn't look like it, I guess.
2: Didn't get any help defensively.
0: No. Here's the 0-1. Fastball inside, 1-1. More rain coming in tomorrow, possibly.
2: No.
0: Hopefully, though, we'll get the Lagodi softball game against South Knox. We're on the air. The game starts at 11 tomorrow morning. Ground ball right back to Mason. Mason will toss and play catch with his first baseman, Clayton Miller, over there for the first out in the seventh.
2: Now, don't forget, there's a 68% chance it won't be raining at game time.
0: What about the second inning, third inning?
2: Well,
0: where you at
2: on that? Only 35% at 12:30, so we could get the game in.
0: Oh, I think we might, yeah.
2: We can play through a drizzle.
0: They can, and we're in the press box. We're good.
2: Well, yeah, we're not going to get wet.
0: No, we're good. But that field can't absorb much more, can it?
2: No, not after what we've had in the last three
0: or
2: 4 years.
0: Here's Eli Schwering. Swing and a drive right field foul.
2: Head
0: foul, baby, man.
2: He hit that on the nose.
0: So 0-1 the count to Schwering.
2: That might be the hardest hit ball all night.
0: I think it might have been. Schwering is 0-3. Reached on an error and flied to right a couple of times.
2: And if you think about it, Greg, neither team has hit the ball hard. Dubois has about three bloop singles that may have found its way to the outfield.
0: Well, that's exactly right. Yeah.
2: So both pitchers have done a dang good job.
0: Here's the 0-1 from Mason Britton. All three pitchers have.
2: That's true.
0: And it's a little outside, 1-1 the count. Schwering and then Carter Foos. The Lions trying to get through this and trying to make up three runs in the seventh.
2: Softball is up 7-1 now in the third inning. So
0: going for two wins
2: looking
0: tonight.
2: Or a sweep. A blue chip conference sweep.
0: Yeah, I had to get in those games. And
2: I got one more tomorrow.
0: And still have one tomorrow. You're right. Here's the 1-1.
2: Nice
0: swinging
2: pitch.
0: A ground ball to second. Bode Graber will get a shot at it. He throws.
2: Got him.
0: He's out. Second base has had a lot of coverage over there tonight. Schwering grounds out this time. Two up, two down.
2: I don't want to jinx the young man on the mound right now, but Coach Arthur has to be really pleased with what he's seen. You know, having pitched for two full weeks.
0: I don't want to jinx him either, but the Lions haven't had a 1-2-3 inning all night. But you know what? I'd imagine that Northeast Dubois haven't gone down 1-2-3 in many innings.
2: Not
0: this
2: very
0: year.
2: Often, huh?
0: Carter Foos struck out his last time up. And the first pitch from the lefty senior, Mason Britton, high ball one. Mason, the lone senior, honored tonight on senior night here at LePage Field. Foos has a base hit, Here's the 1-0. Ball high.
2: I jinxed him.
0: 1-1.
2: 2-0.
0: 2-0. Yeah. 2-0.
2: All right, Mason, relax. Come back and get him with two outs. Key here is how do you feel after he threw, you know, a couple innings? Does it feel okay? And little...
0: Ooh, Paul. 3-0 the count with two outs.
2: Give him that one, Paul.
0: He will have another game or two here, or three, at his home field as the sectional is here next week. 3-0 coming.
2: There you go.
0: 3-1, Carter Foose.
2: There you go.
0: 4-1, the Jeeps lead here. We're in the seventh inning. Nobody aboard with two outs. And he steps off. Yeah, if he can get out of this inning, and even if the Lions don't come back or don't do anything more, Coach Arthur has to be pleased because he is a big cog in that sectional.
2: Yes.
0: From the mound. Here's a 3-1. Inside. Walked him.
2: I did it.
0: I did too. So they couldn't get him 1-2-3. Here's Noah Fox. Now Coach Arthur will run out.
2: See how he feels, yeah.
0: He will talk to his senior lefty. So important to this team. And I would think that as well as he's throwing here, he would be the one to throw Wednesday.
2: Yeah, if he's throwing as well.
0: I mean, that's almost a week away. They play Vincent Gervais at 6 o'clock on Wednesday night. So now a runner aboard with two outs. Pitch from Britton to Fox, swinging a ground ball to short. Klusner fields it, throw to second, and... he is out.
2: Ooh, he fell off the base. Yeah,
0: because Bodie,
2: he had to tag him.
0: Went off the bag. I get worried with that sidearm throw, though, from Klusner, but he seems to handle it okay.
2: Yeah.
0: Inning over. So another scoreless inning thrown by the Lions, and we're going to the bottom of the seventh inning. It's a 4-1 Northeast Dubois lead on Razor Radio Sports.
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0: So Coach Woolhams let his junior lefty Schwering go six innings. Now he's going to rely on his catcher, Bryson Rose, to finish it off.
4: Leading off for the Lions, number three.
0: Gabe Nykum will come in to catch. So it looks like they've taken Schwering maybe out of the ballgame.
2: New pitcher, here we go.
0: Unless he's out in center, that looks like a lefty out there.
2: So this is Rose pitching?
0: Right.
2: Okay.
0: And the Lions will have... the bottom of the lineup here.
2: Maybe he's a little wild. He walks a couple around.
0: In the bottom of the seventh inning with Helderman Britton.
2: There's a ball.
0: There's a ball 1-0. And then we'll have to see if it's Bodie Graber or Declan Arvin.
2: Declan can't hit. He's already hit once.
0: The 1-0.
2: Strike.
0: So he can't bat again.
2: Jackson Smith can. Yeah, Jackson can.
0: Jackson's the only one left then.
2: That's true.
0: So we'll see here. 7-8-9. 1-1 the count. Helderman swinging and a miss at a high fastball, 1-2.
2: I think Coach Woolhams just said, hey, just throw strikes, throw heat. Don't worry about, you know, messing around. Let's get three outs and get out of here.
0: Lucas is 0-2 with a strikeout. 1-2 here. Bottom of the seventh, the 4-1 Northeast Dubois lead. Strike three called. Wow. And how many times have the Lions been caught looking?
2: Well, that's twice for Lucas. Right down the middle.
4: Now batting number 13, Reed Britton.
0: One out now for Reed Britton. So that's a big out there to start the inning with a caught looking. Britton is takes a strike, 0-1. 4-1 the score. The Jeep scored three in the third inning. When we're lucky to score any, maybe one, but the Lions defense faltered in that inning, swing and a miss. And then they scored one in the sixth. Otherwise, it's been zeros thrown by Lion pitchers Emma Graber and Mason Britton tonight. 0-2 the count now to Reed Britton. Swing and a miss. Well, this is easy so far.
2: Yeah, just like I said, throw strikes. Make it hitter.
0: Catcher turned pitcher Moreau's, and now the Lions.
4: Number four.
0: We'll have Jackson Smith bat for Odie Graber, who was batted for by Declan Arvin. Now, Jackson is the last Lion hope, and he takes a strike. 0-1. Moreau's throwing strike to the bottom of the lineup here and overmatching them here so far. 0-1. 1-1 outside. Smith is another freshman, Jackson Smith. 1-1 with two outs, bottom of the seventh, Northeast Dubois with a 4-1 lead. 1-1, into the dirt, ball two.
2: Get a walk, start something.
0: He gets on, back to the top of the lineup. Lions left the bases loaded after scoring a run in the sixth inning, but so did the Jeeps. Come on, 2-1 the count. Pitch to Jackson Smith. Swing and a miss. He falls down. He took a mighty cut.
2: Tried to kill it.
0: Ball two, strike two. At least he's swinging.
2: Mm-hmm.
0: Two balls, two strikes, two out. First two strikeouts. Helderman and Britton. And Smith takes it high. Ball three, strike two.
2: Worked a full count here. Anything close, Jackson.
0: 3-2 pitch. Jackson swings and misses.
2: Strikes out the side.
0: So Rose comes in the ninth, in the seventh inning, and has no problem with the Lions hitters. Strikeout, strikeout, strikeout. And that's the game on senior night. But the highlight of the night, or at least good part, is that Mason Britton came in tonight and pitched very, very well.
2: Yes.
0: He hasn't pitched in a while, and he's the Lions' number one pitcher heading into the tournament. So it's good to see him. Emmett Smith pitched a great game as well. The Lions kept it close, even had a chance there, but lose it by the score of 4-1. The Jeeps now win their 17th on the year. Take a break, come back. Coach Wagner will have the stats. We'll see if Coach Arthur will come up here in a moment on Razor Radio Sports.
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0: 4-1 Northeast Dubois, and when coming into the game and you look at the records and what Northeast Dubois has been able to do as far as an offensive team,
2: right.
0: Lion pitchers basically shut them down tonight.
2: Yeah, easily, Greg, this could have been a 1-0 ball game in our favor. You know, the runs they scored, two or three of them were on errors, but they really only had one solid hit. They had a couple of bloop singles, and, you know, our pitchers did the job. All right, stats-wise, let's go with Dubois first. Only four hits on the evening, but four runs. I mean, he had seven hits. The leadoff batter Jake Klusener, 0 for 3, one RBI on a sacrifice fly. Bryson Merles was 1 for 4 with a run scored. Sam Beck was 1 for 3 with a run scored. Carson Beck was 2 for 4 with an RBI and a run scored. Eli Schwering, the winning pitcher, was 0 for 4, but was on base on an error. Carter Foose, 1 for 3. Noah Faulks was 0 for 4 with one run scored. Adam Cave was 1 for 3 with a stolen base. And Keaton Jones was 1 for 1, but he had a base on balls and a sacrifice bunt. And like I said, they had four runs on seven hits. They did not commit an error, and they had 10 runners left on base. For the Lions, they were a little bit short end stick on the offensive side. 0 for 2 for Grayson Klusener, but he did score the only run for Ligoti. Mason Britton was 1 for 3. He got the first hit of the night. Emmett Graber was 0 for 3. Rawlings Bell was 0 for 1, but he had two walks. Chase Miller, 1 for 3, and he had the other hit, and he had the only RBI of the night. Clayton Miller, 0 for 3. Lucas Hellerman, 0 for 3. Reed Britton, 0 for 3. Bodie and Declan and Jackson, all 0 for 1. They had one run on two hits. They made four errors that cost us three of the runs and left five guys on base.
0: Coach Arthur making his way up here after talking to his ball club as they continue to work on the field again. It never stops, does it?
2: Before you go there, we're going to go player of the game. I'm going to go with Emmett Graber. I thought he pitched a heck of a ball game, and the three runs that he gave up, only two were earned. So
0: okay, well, how about I go co with your senior?
2: Yeah,
0: Mason Britton.
2: Mason Britton,
0: he had a base hit.
2: Exactly.
0: He came back, and Coach, let's start right there before we backtrack. It had to be great for you. It was for us to see Britton on the mound, not only on the mound, but in control tonight.
7: Yes, you know, Mason, we've talked to him, and it's great. He's a good kid, and he's come in, and he's worked hard, and he's been patient through this process. We've been kind of like hiding him away and seeing what we could get done, and he finally got to the point where he felt like he could throw a couple bullpens, and I think I talked on the radio a game or two ago that, you know, you got somebody was asking, and maybe in the night that Allen and Coach were on it, but you know, everybody was asking about Mason, and we were asking too, but we were kind of doing it behind closed doors because we wanted him to be comfortable in what he was doing. He finally came to us, and he's like, I think I'm ready. And, you know, he threw a couple pins. He looked good. And we put him out there tonight to see what he could do. I mean, part of it's senior night, but part of it we're trying to get ready for next week and see what kind of horses we got in the stable to go.
0: You know, well, even with that, if he does go next week, and obviously I know you'd love to go opening night against Vincent Cervé with him, but would you feel like you'd have to put him on some sort of pitch count? Or here you go, Mason, you're a senior, let's go as far as we can.
7: That's going to be a feel thing. That's always one of the tricky things over there in the dugout is trying to feel for your guys and see where they're at. I think he's still got he's not too far off, you know, to where he could hammer out a pretty good pitch count by next week. We get another bullpen in maybe early next week, see how he's feeling and see what's going on, you know, as it comes Wednesday. He's a big part of our team. You know, he is a senior, and the kids look up to him and at the way he approaches the game and the way he plays the game. And, you know, he's a baseball guy, and he loves it. And, you know, most of all, we wanted to give him that opportunity tonight, but we weren't going to put his arm in jeopardy if it wasn't there. And he's been working hard to get it back and get it rehabbed to where he could go. And we thought he threw the ball real well tonight.
2: I thought he did a great job, especially coming back after that, you know, controversial call at third base. You know, two years ago, that would have got to him mentally. But he went right back out there and got the next batter, and that was great.
7: Yes, and I can't say enough about, you know, his time. And you see it with – we had the learning curve with a lot of our freshmen this year, and we're still learning. And Mayo, as we call him, you know, he was a freshman at one time. And like Coach said, 2 to 3 years ago, that would have rattled his cage a little bit.
2: Yeah.
7: And you see how he's able to handle things, more mature on the mound, more able to handle those situations, those setbacks. You know, he walked that kid there in the seventh, and I went out, and he goes, Coach, I want to finish this. And I'm like, I know you do. I said, I'm just out here checking because we're keeping track of you. But, two years ago, he looked at me and probably handed me the ball at that point just because I came out there. And, you know, this year he comes out, he does what we ask. You know, most of the time your senior